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1: 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Winkler Senior Center is presenting a home care and housing overview, a comprehensive presentation of home care programs aimed at informing potential residents or family members of the options that are available. Kaylee Babalola Griffin, manager of Health Services Home Care, spoke of how the presentation will guide attendees.
2: Families and clients are responsible for securing their own housing arrangements. The home care case coordinators are knowledgeable about the housing options in their communities and engage with the clients and families to discuss some of these options. So case coordinators, based on assessed eligibility, will assist clients and families in the completion of applications to supportive housing and personal care homes.
1: To learn more, read the full feature on Pembina Valley Online or the Pembina Valley Online app. Winkler Police and Winkler Fire were on scene this morning responding to an incident on Pembina Avenue. Photos submitted to Pembina Valley Online showed police blocking a portion of the roadway near Meridian at 8:10 a.m. In a statement, Winkler Police Chief Ryan Hunt said officers are at the scene of a motor vehicle collision. The call came in around 8 a.m. No additional details about the number of vehicles involved, injuries, or the cause of the collision has been released at this time. Altona residents are being invited to take part of the annual Walk for Alzheimer's tomorrow at the Gardens on 10th. The event begins with opening remarks at 10:30 a.m., followed by the walk at 11. Organizer, Life Enrichment Coordinator Carissa Kiansky says the walk is for anyone affected by Alzheimer's disease or other forms of dementia, including caregivers, family members, and friends.
3: So the walk is for everyone that has been affected by Alzheimer's or from other forms of dementia. It is also for individuals living with the disease and for caregivers, family members, friends, and community supporters. We also would love to see many families come out and show their support to their loved ones that were affected by it, and also welcome new people that just want to come and support and help raise awareness, so everyone is welcome to this event.
1: The event will also feature representatives from the Alzheimer's Society of Manitoba, local dignitaries, and a free hot lunch provided by Sun Valley Co-op. Find the full story right now on Pembina Valley Online or on your Pembina Valley Online app. A publication highlighting physician shortages in Winkler helped spark the creation of the Winkler Medical Clinic. 1 year after opening, Dr. Dorothy Ogunlana says the decision was driven by both community need and the experiences of patients already traveling from the Pembina Valley to Winnipeg.
4: We saw a publication in Doctors Manitoba and that there was a need in Winkler, and the Winkler were struggling to get doctors in. So, and since we are located in the south, so a group of us came together and said we can do this.
1: The clinic marked its first anniversary this week and says it plans to continue growing its presence in the community. Listen live and stay informed anytime. 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
1: Becoming cloudy this evening with a 30% chance of showers with a risk of a thunderstorm this evening and overnight with a wind west 20 kilometers per hour. Becoming light early this evening with a low of 10. Wednesday, mainly cloudy with a 60% chance of showers and a risk of a thunderstorm in the afternoon. Wind becoming north 30 kilometers per hour and gusting to 50 in the morning with a high of 18 and a UV index of 7 or high. Wednesday night, partly cloudy with a 30% chance of showers early in the evening and a risk of a thunderstorm. Clearing in the evening with a wind north 30 kilometers per hour, gusting to 50, becoming light before Thursday morning with a low of 7. Thursday, sunny with a high of 22. Friday, a mix of sun and cloud with a high of 21, and sunshine Saturday with a high of 22 degrees. Track-changing conditions with a full 7-day outlook on the CDK Electric local weather page on the Pembina Valley online app.
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2: Becoming cloudy this evening with a 30% chance of showers with a risk of a thunderstorm this evening and overnight with a wind west 20 kilometers per hour. Becoming light early this evening with a low of 10. Wednesday, mainly cloudy with a 60% chance of showers and a risk of a thunderstorm in the afternoon. Wind becoming north 30 kilometers per hour and gusting to 50 in the morning with a high of 18 and a UV index of 7 or high. Wednesday night, partly cloudy with a 30% chance of showers early in the evening and a risk of a thunderstorm. Clearing in the evening with a wind north 30 kilometers per hour, gusting to 50, becoming light before Thursday morning with a low of 7. Thursday, sunny with a high of 22. Friday, a mix of sun and cloud with a high of 21 and sunshine Saturday with a high of 22 degrees. Track changing conditions with a full 7-day outlook on the CDK Electric local weather page on the Pembina Valley online app.
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3: Becoming cloudy this evening with a 30% chance of showers with a risk of a thunderstorm this evening and overnight with a wind west 20 kilometers per hour. Becoming light early this evening with a low of 10. Wednesday, mainly cloudy with a 60% chance of showers and a risk of a thunderstorm in the afternoon. Wind becoming north 30 kilometers per hour and gusting to 50 in the morning with a high of 18 and a UV index of 7 or high. Wednesday night, partly cloudy with a 30% chance of showers early in the evening and a risk of a thunderstorm. Clearing in the evening with a wind north 30 kilometers per hour, gusting to 50, becoming light before Thursday morning with a low of 7. Thursday, sunny with a high of 22. Friday, a mix of sun and cloud with a high of 21, and sunshine Saturday with a high of 22 degrees. 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
3: Get the news you need when you need it by downloading the Pembina Valley Online app. Good evening, I'm Robin Weeb, and here's what's making local news this hour. Raised in the Darlingford area, Daryl McElroy came from a baseball family. And Saturday night, he was one of the seven individuals inducted into the Manitoba Baseball Hall of Fame during its 28th ceremony at Morton's Access Event Center. He was a Border League All-Star in 17 of the 20 years he played and was part of seven teams that won the Manitoba Intermediate AAA Championship, including the Kalata Kays, Morton Bombers, and Morton Mohawks.
4: The very first championship that I was with Kalata Kays, I think I was 17 at the time when we won it, and I contributed to it, which was big. And then I guess the next one for me was we won the championship 10 years later, and this is the one I was playing with Morton Mohawks. And it took a long while to get that feeling back again. And the other huge one was when we won the Western Canadians, the championship there with that team. Yeah, that was awesome too.
3: Four teams were also inducted into the hall, with Winnipeg's Al Kinley and Brandon's Morris Mott receiving honorary life memberships. Winkler's Julie C. Myers has been performing her long-running Nearly Nicks Stevie Nicks tribute show for decades. Her bus tour rolled out again, heading across the U.S. border. Morton's Joel Clausen joins the tour, and he talked about meeting Julie.
5: So I saw them perform locally here, and as I was exiting the venue, I thought to myself, I better go compliment the guitar player on his tone. So I literally turned around, and I didn't really know Jeff at the time. I just introduced myself, and I asked what he was using, because I thought his guitar's tone sounded great. A couple days later, I get a phone call from Jeff asking if he wants to get together, and we did, and we became fast friends, and that led me to Julie.
3: To learn more about the tour and Julie's career, read the full feature on Pembina Valley Online or on your Pembina Valley Online app. 1 year in, the Winkler Medical Clinic says its doors remain open to residents looking for a healthcare provider. Dr. Dorothy Ogunlana says the clinic is still accepting new patients and hopes to expand in the future.
6: We're still accepting new patients, and we've seen lots of patients coming in. So that's been very good, yeah. So on the long run, we plan to bring in doctors as well, but we just want to stabilize initially so that and try and get to know the community more so that they can trust us, right, that we are here, this is what we're here to do, and then we'll get some other doctors in.
3: Five physicians currently rotate through the clinic, which includes 5 to 6 examination rooms and offers walk-in, booked, and telephone appointments. Winkler Senior Center is presenting a home care and housing overview, a comprehensive presentation of home care programs aimed at informing potential residents or family members of the options that are available. Kaylee Babalola Griffin, manager at Health Services Home Care, described the types of housing options available.
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3: Becoming cloudy this evening with a 30% chance of showers with a risk of a thunderstorm this evening and overnight, with a wind west 20 kilometers per hour, becoming light early this evening with a low of 10. Wednesday, mainly cloudy with a 60% chance of showers and a risk of a thunderstorm in the afternoon, wind becoming north 30 kilometers per hour and gusting to 50 in the morning with a high of 18 and a UV index of 7 or high. Wednesday night, partly cloudy with a 30% chance of showers early in the evening and a risk of a thunderstorm. Clearing in the evening with a wind north 30 kilometers per hour, gusting to 50, becoming light before Thursday morning with a low of 7. Thursday, sunny with a high of 22. Friday, a mix of sun and cloud with a high of 21 and sunshine Saturday with a high of 22 degrees. 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
3: Becoming cloudy this evening with a 30% chance of showers with a risk of a thunderstorm this evening and overnight with a wind west 20 kilometers per hour. Becoming light early this evening with a low of 10. Wednesday, mainly cloudy with a 60% chance of showers and a risk of a thunderstorm in the afternoon. Wind becoming north 30 kilometers per hour and gusting to 50 in the morning with a high of 18 and a UV index of 7 or high. Wednesday night, partly cloudy with a 30% chance of showers early in the evening and a risk of a thunderstorm. Clearing in the evening with a wind north 30 kilometers per hour, gusting to 50, becoming light before Thursday morning with a low of 7. Thursday, sunny with a high of 22. Friday, a mix of sun and cloud with a high of 21 and sunshine Saturday with a high of 22 degrees. Track changing conditions with a full 7-day outlook on the CDK Electric local weather page on the Pembina Valley online app.
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1: Good evening, I'm Robin Weeb with your local news, streaming now through the Pembina Valley Online app. The City of Winkler is looking for public input as it plans for the future of recreation. Residents are being asked to complete a community survey that will help shape a new Parks and Recreation Master Plan, designed to meet the needs of a growing city over the next two decades. Winkler Parks Recreation Programmer Meg Diaz.
2: With the City of Winkler being a growing community, there's definitely a need to plan ahead and be fiscally responsible. You have to make sure that you're planning and ensuring that you're meeting the needs of the growing community as we move forward.
1: Visit the story on Pembina Valley Online for more information. Winkler Police and Winkler Fire were on scene this morning responding to an incident on Pembina Avenue. Alexander Peters has more on the story.
3: Photos collected by Pembina Valley Online staff showed police blocking a portion of the roadway near Meridian at 8:10 a.m. In a statement, Winkler Police Chief Ryan Hunt said, quote, "Officers are at the scene of a motor vehicle collision. The call came in at about 8 a.m. end quote. No additional details about the number of vehicles involved, injuries, or the cause of the collision has been released at this time. I'm Alexander Peters.
1: The Gardens on 10th in Altona will once again host its annual Alzheimer's Walk tomorrow. The fundraiser supports the Alzheimer's Society of Manitoba, helping fund programs, resources, research, and public awareness initiatives. Life Enrichment Coordinator Carissa Kiansky says the walk is short, accessible, and open to everyone.
4: We would love to see the community come out and support this important cause. Whether you're walking in honor of a loved one, supporting someone currently living with Alzheimer's, or just simply wanting to make a difference, and your presence really does matter. Together we can raise awareness to support families, and we can show support to families and raise awareness, and show that no one affected by Alzheimer's walks alone.
1: The event starts Wednesday at 10:30, with the walk commencing at 11. Participants will walk to Altona's Memory Tree and back before enjoying a free barbecue lunch. Read more on the Pembina Valley online app and website. Seven individuals were inducted into the Manitoba Baseball Hall of Fame during Saturday's ceremony at Morden's Access Event Center, including Daryl McElroy. Born and raised in Darlingford, the pitcher, catcher, infielder, and power hitter was part of seven teams that won the Manitoba Intermediate AAA Championship. He also won a Border League All-Star in 17 of the 20 years he played.
5: When you look back on it, yes, for sure. You don't really realize it, you know, year after year, that kind of thing. But some of those teams that we put together, those went on to the Provincial A's, right? So we had some really good teams, yeah.
1: Brandon's Morris Mott and Winnipeg's Al Kinley were presented honorary life memberships, with four teams being inducted into the hall during the ceremony. When news breaks, you'll know first with the Pembina Valley Online app.
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4: Becoming cloudy this evening with a 30% chance of showers with a risk of a thunderstorm this evening and overnight with a wind west 20 kilometers per hour. Becoming light early this evening with a low of 10. Wednesday, mainly cloudy with a 60% chance of showers and a risk of a thunderstorm in the afternoon. Wind becoming north 30 kilometers per hour and gusting to 50 in the morning with a high of 18 and a UV index of 7 or high. Wednesday night, partly cloudy with a 30% chance of showers early in the evening and a risk of a thunderstorm. Clearing in the evening with a wind north 30 kilometers per hour, gusting to 50, becoming light before Thursday morning with a low of 7. Thursday, sunny with a high of 22. Friday, a mix of sun and cloud with a high of 21 and sunshine Saturday with a high of 22 degrees. Track changing conditions with a full 7-day outlook on the CDK Electric local weather page on the Pembina Valley online app.
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0: This is Country 88. You'll hear news, sports, weather, community events, and we'll keep it fun. Oh, and more great music. While you're still sleeping, farmers are already working to provide the food we eat every day. Farm families feed our families. And Country 88 says thank you. 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
2: Becoming cloudy this evening with a 30% chance of showers with a risk of a thunderstorm this evening and overnight with a wind west 20 kilometers per hour. Becoming light early this evening with a low of 10. Wednesday, mainly cloudy with a 60% chance of showers and a risk of a thunderstorm in the afternoon. Wind becoming north, 30 kilometers per hour and gusting to 50 in the morning with a high of 18 and a UV index of 7 or high. Wednesday night, partly cloudy with a 30% chance of showers early in the evening and a risk of a thunderstorm. Clearing in the evening with a wind north, 30 kilometers per hour, gusting to 50, becoming light before Thursday morning with a low of 7. Thursday, sunny with a high of 22. Friday, a mix of sun and cloud with a high of 21, and sunshine Saturday with a high of 22 degrees. Track changing conditions with a full 7-day outlook on the CDK Electric local weather page on the Pembina Valley online app.
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2: Becoming cloudy this evening with a 30% chance of showers with a risk of a thunderstorm this evening and overnight with a wind west 20 kilometers per hour. Becoming light early this evening with a low of 10. Wednesday, mainly cloudy with a 60% chance of showers and a risk of a thunderstorm in the afternoon. Wind becoming north 30 kilometers per hour and gusting to 50 in the morning with a high of 18 and a UV index of 7 or high. Wednesday night, partly cloudy with a 30% chance of showers early in the evening and a risk of a thunderstorm. Clearing in the evening with a wind north 30 kilometers per hour, gusting to 50, becoming light before Thursday morning with a low of 7. Thursday, sunny with a high of 22. Friday, a mix of sun and cloud with a high of 21 and sunshine Saturday with a high of 22 degrees. Track changing conditions with a full 7-day outlook on the CDK Electric local weather page on the Pembina Valley online app.
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0: 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Something newsworthy happening in your neck of the woods? 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
1: Becoming cloudy this evening with a 30% chance of showers with a risk of a thunderstorm this evening and overnight with a wind west 20 kilometers per hour. Becoming light early this evening with a low of 10. Wednesday, mainly cloudy with a 60% chance of showers and a risk of a thunderstorm in the afternoon. Wind becoming north 30 kilometers per hour and gusting to 50 in the morning with a high of 18 and a UV index of 7 or high. Wednesday night, partly cloudy with a 30% chance of showers early in the evening and a risk of a thunderstorm. Clearing in the evening with a wind north 30 kilometers per hour, gusting to 50, becoming light before Thursday morning with a low of 7. Thursday, sunny with a high of 22. Friday, a mix of sun and cloud with a high of 21 and sunshine Saturday with a high of 22 degrees. Track changing conditions with a full 7-day outlook on the CDK Electric local weather page on the Pembina Valley online app.
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3: Becoming cloudy this evening with a 30% chance of showers with a risk of a thunderstorm this evening and overnight with a wind west 20 kilometers per hour. Becoming light early this evening with a low of 10. Wednesday, mainly cloudy with a 60% chance of showers and a risk of a thunderstorm in the afternoon. Wind becoming north 30 kilometers per hour and gusting to 50 in the morning with a high of 18 and a UV index of 7 or high. Wednesday night, partly cloudy with a 30% chance of showers early in the evening and a risk of a thunderstorm. Clearing in the evening with a wind north 30 kilometers per hour, gusting to 50, becoming light before Thursday morning with a low of 7. Thursday, sunny with a high of 22. Friday, a mix of sun and cloud with a high of 21 and sunshine Saturday with a high of 22 degrees. 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

0: Hola, amigos. ¿Comprendo español? 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
1: Becoming cloudy this evening with a 30% chance of showers with a risk of a thunderstorm this evening and overnight with a wind west 20 kilometers per hour. Becoming light early this evening with a low of 10. Wednesday, mainly cloudy with a 60% chance of showers and a risk of a thunderstorm in the afternoon. Wind becoming north 30 kilometers per hour and gusting to 50 in the morning with a high of 18 and a UV index of 7 or high. Wednesday night, partly cloudy with a 30% chance of showers early in the evening and a risk of a thunderstorm. Clearing in the evening with a wind north 30 kilometers per hour, gusting to 50, becoming light before Thursday morning with a low of 7. Thursday, sunny with a high of 22. Friday, a mix of sun and cloud with a high of 21 and sunshine Saturday with a high of 22 degrees. 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
4: Becoming cloudy this evening with a 30% chance of showers with a risk of a thunderstorm this evening and overnight with a wind west 20 kilometers per hour. Becoming light early this evening with a low of 10. Wednesday, mainly cloudy with a 60% chance of showers and a risk of a thunderstorm in the afternoon. Wind becoming north 30 kilometers per hour and gusting to 50 in the morning with a high of 18 and a UV index of 7 or high. Wednesday night, partly cloudy with a 30% chance of showers early in the evening and a risk of a thunderstorm. Clearing in the evening with a wind north 30 kilometers per hour, gusting to 50, becoming light before Thursday morning with a low of 7. Thursday, sunny with a high of 22. Friday, a mix of sun and cloud with a high of 21, and sunshine Saturday with a high of 22 degrees. 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

0: Farmers are the backbone of our community. 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
3: Becoming cloudy this evening with a 30% chance of showers with a risk of a thunderstorm this evening and overnight with a wind west 20 kilometers per hour. Becoming light early this evening with a low of 10. Wednesday, mainly cloudy with a 60% chance of showers and a risk of a thunderstorm in the afternoon. Wind becoming north 30 kilometers per hour and gusting to 50 in the morning with a high of 18 and a UV index of 7 or high. Wednesday night, partly cloudy with a 30% chance of showers early in the evening and a risk of a thunderstorm. Clearing in the evening with a wind north 30 kilometers per hour, gusting to 50, becoming light before Thursday morning with a low of 7. Thursday, sunny with a high of 22. Friday, a mix of sun and cloud with a high of 21 and sunshine Saturday with a high of 22 degrees. Track changing conditions with a full 7-day outlook on the CDK Electric local weather page on the Pembina Valley online app. Country.

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2: Becoming cloudy this evening with a 30% chance of showers with a risk of a thunderstorm this evening and overnight with a wind west 20 kilometers per hour. Becoming light early this evening with a low of 10. Wednesday, mainly cloudy with a 60% chance of showers and a risk of a thunderstorm in the afternoon. Wind becoming north 30 kilometers per hour and gusting to 50 in the morning with a high of 18 and a UV index of 7 or high. Wednesday night, partly cloudy with a 30% chance of showers early in the evening and a risk of a thunderstorm. Clearing in the evening.

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1: Becoming cloudy this evening with a 30% chance of showers with a risk of a thunderstorm this evening and overnight with a wind west 20 kilometers per hour. Becoming light early this evening with a low of 10. Wednesday, mainly cloudy with a 60% chance of showers and a risk of a thunderstorm in the afternoon. Wind becoming north 30 kilometers per hour and gusting to 50 in the morning with a high of 18 and a UV index of 7 or high. Wednesday night, partly cloudy with a 30% chance of showers early in the evening and a risk of a thunderstorm. Clearing in the evening with a wind north 30 kilometers per hour, gusting to 50, becoming light before Thursday morning with a low of 7. Thursday, sunny with a high of 22. Friday, a mix of sun and cloud with a high of 21, and sunshine Saturday with a high of 22 degrees. Track changing conditions with a full 7-day outlook on the CDK Electric local weather page on the Pembina Valley online app.
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time would stop, but it's almost 2 o'clock. Your blue eyes locked in mine. I don't wanna say goodbye. I like the way we talk, so we should take a walk and talk.

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2: Becoming cloudy this evening with a 30% chance of showers with a risk of a thunderstorm this evening and overnight with a wind west 20 kilometers per hour. Becoming light early this evening with a low of 10. Wednesday, mainly cloudy with a 60% chance of showers and a risk of a thunderstorm in the afternoon. Wind becoming north 30 kilometers per hour and gusting to 50 in the morning with a high of 18 and a UV index of 7 or high. Wednesday night, partly cloudy with a 30% chance of showers early in the evening and a risk of a thunderstorm. Clearing in the evening with a wind north 30 kilometers per hour, gusting to 50, becoming light before Thursday morning with a low of 7. Thursday, sunny with a high of 22. Friday, a mix of sun and cloud with a high of 21 and sunshine Saturday with a high of 22 degrees. Track changing conditions with a full 7-day outlook on the CDK Electric local weather page on the Pembina Valley online app.
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3: Becoming cloudy this evening with a 30% chance of showers with a risk of a thunderstorm this evening and overnight with a wind west 20 kilometers per hour. Becoming light early this evening with a low of 10. Wednesday, mainly cloudy with a 60% chance of showers and a risk of a thunderstorm in the afternoon. Wind becoming north 30 kilometers per hour and gusting to 50 in the morning with a high of 18 and a UV index of 7 or high. Wednesday night, partly cloudy with a 30% chance of showers early in the evening and a risk of a thunderstorm. Clearing in the evening with a wind north 30 kilometers per hour, gusting to 50, becoming light before Thursday morning with a low of 7. Thursday, sunny with a high of 22. Friday, a mix of sun and cloud with a high of 21 and sunshine Saturday with a high of 22 degrees. 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
2: Becoming cloudy this evening with a 30% chance of showers with a risk of a thunderstorm this evening and overnight with a wind west 20 kilometers per hour. Becoming light early this evening with a low of 10. Wednesday, mainly cloudy with a 60% chance of showers and a risk of a thunderstorm in the afternoon. Wind becoming north 30 kilometers per hour and gusting to 50 in the morning with a high of 18 and a UV index of 7 or high. Wednesday night, partly cloudy with a 30% chance of showers early in the evening and a risk of a thunderstorm. Clearing in the evening with a wind north 30 kilometers per hour, gusting to 50, becoming light before Thursday morning with a low of 7. Thursday, sunny with a high of 22. Friday, a mix of sun and cloud with a high of 21 and sunshine Saturday with a high of 22 degrees. Track changing conditions with a full 7-day outlook on the CDK Electric local weather page on the Pembina Valley online app.
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1: Becoming cloudy this evening with a 30% chance of showers with a risk of a thunderstorm this evening and overnight with a wind west 20 kilometers per hour. Becoming light early this evening with a low of 10. Wednesday, mainly cloudy with a 60% chance of showers and a risk of a thunderstorm in the afternoon. Wind becoming north 30 kilometers per hour and gusting to 50 in the morning with a high of 18 and a UV index of 7 or high. Wednesday night, partly cloudy with a 30% chance of showers early in the evening and a risk of a thunderstorm. Clearing in the evening with a wind north 30 kilometers per hour, gusting to 50, becoming light before Thursday morning with a low of 7. Thursday, sunny with a high of 22. Friday, a mix of sun and cloud with a high of 21 and sunshine Saturday with a high of 22 degrees. Track changing conditions with a full 7-day outlook on the CDK Electric local weather page on the Pembina Valley online app.
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1: Becoming cloudy this evening with a 30% chance of showers with a risk of a thunderstorm this evening and overnight with a wind west 20 kilometers per hour. Becoming light early this evening with a low of 10. Wednesday, mainly cloudy with a 60% chance of showers and a risk of a thunderstorm in the afternoon. Wind becoming north 30 kilometers per hour and gusting to 50 in the morning with a high of 18 and a UV index of 7 or high. Wednesday night, partly cloudy with a 30% chance of showers early in the evening and a risk of a thunderstorm. Clearing in the evening with a wind north 30 kilometers per hour, gusting to 50, becoming light before Thursday morning with a low of 7. Thursday, sunny with a high of 22. Friday, a mix of sun and cloud with a high of 21 and sunshine Saturday with a high of 22 degrees. Track changing conditions with a full 7-day outlook on the CDK Electric local weather page on the Pembina Valley online app.
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2: Becoming cloudy this evening with a 30% chance of showers with a risk of a thunderstorm this evening and overnight. With a wind west 20 kilometers per hour. Becoming light early this evening with a low of 10. Wednesday, mainly cloudy with a 60% chance of showers and a risk of a thunderstorm in the afternoon. Wind becoming north, 30 kilometers per hour and gusting to 50 in the morning with a high of 18 and a UV index of 7 or high. Wednesday night, partly cloudy with a 30% chance of showers early in the evening and a risk of a thunderstorm. Clearing in the evening with a wind north, 30 kilometers per hour, gusting to 50, becoming light before Thursday morning with a low of 7. Thursday, sunny with a high of 22. Friday, a mix of sun and cloud with a high of 21, and sunshine Saturday with a high of 22 degrees. Track changing conditions with a full 7-day outlook on the CDK Electric local weather page on the Pembina Valley online app.
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Speaking of the coast, remember Five for Beach, you and me. That sunset, cliffs by the sea, and the night rolled in. And you still talk about that moon that I can't recall, but God, I saw.

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1: Becoming cloudy this evening with a 30% chance of showers with a risk of a thunderstorm this evening and overnight with a wind west 20 kilometers per hour. Becoming light early this evening with a low of 10. Wednesday, mainly cloudy with a 60% chance of showers and a risk of a thunderstorm in the afternoon. Wind becoming north 30 kilometers per hour and gusting to 50 in the morning with a high of 18 and a UV index of 7 or high. Wednesday night, partly cloudy with a 30% chance of showers early in the evening and a risk of a thunderstorm. Clearing in the evening with a wind north 30 kilometers per hour, gusting to 50, becoming light before Thursday morning with a low of 7. Thursday, sunny with a high of 22. Friday, a mix of sun and cloud with a high of 21 and sunshine Saturday with a high of 22 degrees. Track changing conditions with a full 7-day outlook on the CDK Electric local weather page on the Pembina Valley online app.
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3: Becoming cloudy this evening with a 30% chance of showers with a risk of a thunderstorm this evening and overnight. With a wind west 20 kilometers per hour. Becoming light early this evening with a low of 10. Wednesday, mainly cloudy with a 60% chance of showers and a risk of a thunderstorm in the afternoon. Wind becoming north, 30 kilometers per hour and gusting to 50 in the morning with a high of 18 and a UV index of 7 or high. Wednesday night, partly cloudy with a 30% chance of showers early in the evening and a risk of a thunderstorm. Clearing in the evening with a wind north, 30 kilometers per hour, gusting to 50, becoming light before Thursday morning with a low of 7. Thursday, sunny with a high of 22. Friday, a mix of sun and cloud with a high of 21, and sunshine Saturday with a high of 22 degrees. 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

Potts Farm was a place to go. 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I'm tired of talking, man. Y'all ain't listening to more dope.

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2: Shotgun, everybody get him for the long run. Don't know where we're going, but the outcome comes with a little bit of trust.

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1: Looking at a mix of sun and cloud today, 30% chance of showers, risk of thunderstorm in the afternoon. I'm Alexander Peters, and Regional Connections celebrated the achievements of English language students during its June 11th graduation ceremony. Language Program Coordinator Rhoda Keck said the event recognizes a year of dedication as students work to build new lives in Canada. She said staff witnessed the growth students make throughout the year, from everyday conversations to speaking in front of crowds.
2: Oh man, today is just like the crowning glory of a year of really hard labor. These students come in every day, winter, summer, maybe summer, spring, fall, and they just dedicate themselves to just building a better life here in Canada, and part of that is learning English.
1: Keck described the students as brave, fierce, and humble for the way they embrace new challenges and opportunities. An Altona resident has lost $50,000 as a result of an online fraud. Altona police received the report May 25th after a male logged into his Scotiabank account accidentally using fraudulent website to do so. By doing that, the victim inadvertently provided his banking information. The next day, he noticed approximately $50,000 had been e-transferred out of his account to several unknown accounts. Scotiabank was contacted, froze the account, and continues to look into the incident. Altona police continue to investigate, however, have indicated once money is transferred out of the country, it becomes very difficult, if not impossible, to retrieve it. And Morden has made an amendment to its traffic control bylaw, which brings new rules into effect for personal electric vehicles like e-bikes, e-scooters, and e-skateboards. First reading of the change was in May, and Mayor Nancy stresses they are significant.
3: Number one, helmets are now mandatory for all riders of all ages. Only one rider is permitted at a time, so we see scooters where there are two children on a scooter at a time, so one rider.
1: Other changes include personal electronic vehicles not being allowed on sidewalks or boulevards, and riders must obey all traffic laws and rules. Penner noted Morden Police and the city's bylaw officer will be actively policing the amendment rules, with warnings most likely at first, with repeat offenders potentially facing fines and equipment seizure. Get the news of the day conveniently delivered to your email inbox and subscribe to the Daily News on Pembina Valley Online.
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4: Head coach of the U17 Central Energy, Kylan Schindel, is very excited to announce that the group is heading to the West Coast for a tournament where it's the first time the Energy will ever be part of it.
5: Yeah, so we are attending the Canada Cup in Surrey, BC, which is a huge tournament. We'll be facing many teams from the BC area, which usually are teams that end up finishing in the top five at nationals. So I think just having some really good competition heading into the provincials is very important for us. We are practicing two times a week. We're doing strength and conditioning, pitching and catching practice. We're just getting together as much as we possibly can.
4: More with Kyla Schindel on PeminaValleyOnline.com. In the Manitoba Junior Baseball League, Altona defeated Pembina Valley 6-4. In the WNBA, Indiana over Toronto 113-91. In American Association Baseball, Winnipeg lost to Lincoln 7-5. While in Major League Baseball, the Blue Jays beat up on Boston 6-1. I'm Dave Anthony.
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1: Looking at a mix of sun and cloud today, 30% chance of showers, risk of thunderstorm in the afternoon, windy, high of 22, UV index of 7. Tonight, clearing late evening, light winds, low of 7. Thursday, mainly sunny, high of 22. Friday, cloudy, 60% chance of showers, high of 20. Currently in Carmen, it is 8 degrees, 10 degrees in Pilot Mound, Morden, Winkler, and in Altona, it is 12 degrees. Winds are coming in from the north and northeast at 7 kilometers per hour with a relative humidity of 96%. Check the conditions in your area. Radar forecast and alerts from CDK Electric are all on the Pembina Valley online app.
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0: Riley Green and a damn good day to leave on Country 88. The morning show is powered by Green Valley Equipment. My name's Tyler, and I started a little southern, and now we're normal. 9 degrees as we head to our high of 22. Mix of sun and cloud this morning. Slight chance of showers this afternoon. Risk of a thunderstorm. Low down to 7 degrees tonight. What? Saturday continues to improve, though. That's exciting. 23 and sunny. Also exciting, your opportunity to win some cold hard cash happens Thursday, June 25th. Well, you have to get your tickets beforehand. It's the Morton Christmas Cheer 50-50. We will talk to Chelsea Delacky about why they changed it up from a raffle.
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0: Looking at a mix of sun and cloud today, 30% chance of showers, risk of thunderstorm in the afternoon, windy, high of 22, UV index of 7. Tonight, clearing late evening, light winds, low of 7. Thursday, mainly sunny, high of 22. Friday, cloudy, 60% chance of showers, high of 20. Currently in Carmen, it is 8 degrees, 10 degrees in Pilot Mound, Morton, Winkler, and in Altona, it is 12 degrees. Winds are coming in from the north and northeast at 7 kilometers per hour with a relative humidity of 96%. Check the conditions in your area. Radar forecast and alerts from CDK Electric are all on the Pembina Valley online app.
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0: the
1: crazy.
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0: Nate Holler has thought about you on Country 88, the morning show powered by Green Valley Equipment. Just after 6:30, your opportunity to win $25 to Dos Banderas in Winkler with Dos It Sounds Spanish. The word may have something to do with Show Us Your Summer contest. Just found out the Country Thunder, Josh Ross, is been added to the lineup for Country Thunder coming July 3rd at Princess Auto Stadium in Winnipeg. 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Ooh, Josh Ross is really good. So is Dean Brody and the James Barker Band. This is Your Mama Would Hate Me.
1: Look at you looking at me, looking at my tattoo through my shirt. With a vodka soda, walking over, tan in a mini skirt.

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1: You're looking at a mix of sun and cloud today, 30% chance of showers, risk of thunderstorm in the afternoon. I'm Alexander Peters, and the municipality of Rhineland is taking a first step toward boosting development in Gretna. Reeve Don Weeb says council has selected Choice Realty to create a marketing plan for a municipally owned parcel of land on the east side of the community. The property, once part of a railway spur and elevator site, is being eyed for potential residential development. Weeb says it's part of a broader effort to attract growth and investment in Gretna.
2: But here's something we could, is a concrete piece of land that we owned, that we could try to get it into, try to market it. And so that's the attempt to do that.
1: The municipality says this is just the beginning of a wider strategy for the community. And Winkler's Grad Parade 2026 happens Thursday, June 18th, starting at 7:30 p.m. The annual tradition celebrates grads, community, and even fashion. GVC grad Deshika expressed her thoughts post-graduation.
3: I'm so excited for high school to be over, new chapter to start. But I'm also nervous, like, how is life going to look like when I move to Winnipeg, starting university? So it's a bit of both. But I just, like Maya said, it hasn't hit me yet. The high school's over. Today's our last day of classes.
1: Grads and homeschool students can register online to participate. An Altona resident reported an incident to police last week. The victim indicated her ex-boyfriend at some point during their relationship had taken pictures of her while she was sleeping and unclothed. She was just recently advised by another friend he had received these photos of her. Altona Police Service is seeking an arrest warrant for the Winnipeg resident after receiving the complaint. Winkler residents have a chance to help shape the future of parks and recreation in the city. The city of Winkler is developing a new parks and recreation master plan that will guide investments and priorities over the next 20 years. Officials are encouraging residents to complete a short survey and share what they think the community needs most. Winkler Parks Recreation Programmer Meg Dias.
4: We know in our department that there are people that would like different things, and yeah, this is your chance to have your voice heard and have it help guide our plan and what will help guide us as we look to invest in recreation facilities and parks moving forward.
1: Visit the story on Pembina Valley Online for more information, and while you're there, be sure to subscribe to the daily newsletter to receive it directly into your inbox.
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5: Head coach of the U17 Central Energy, Kylan Schindel's, very excited to announce that the group is heading to the West Coast for a tournament where it's the first time the Energy will ever be part of it.
6: Yeah, so we are attending the Canada Cup in Surrey, BC, which is a huge tournament. We'll be facing many teams from the BC area, which usually are teams that end up finishing in the top five at nationals. So I think just having some really good competition heading into the provincials is very important for us. We are practicing two times a week. We're doing strength and conditioning, pitching and catching practice. We're just getting together as much as we possibly can.
5: More with Kyla Schindel on PeminaValleyOnline.com. In the Manitoba Junior Baseball League, Altona defeated Pembina Valley 6-4. In the WNBA, Indiana over Toronto 113-91. In American Association Baseball, Winnipeg lost to Lincoln 7-5. While in Major League Baseball, the Blue Jays beat up on Boston 6-1. I'm Dave Anthony.
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1: Looking at a mix of sun and cloud today. 30% chance of showers, risk of thunderstorm in the afternoon. Windy, high of 22, UV index of 7. Tonight, clearing late evening, light winds, low of 7. Thursday, mainly sunny, high of 22. Friday, cloudy, 60% chance of showers, high of 20. Currently in Carmen, it is 8 degrees, 10 degrees in Pilot Mound, Morden, Winkler, and in Altona, it is 12 degrees. Winds are coming in from the north and northeast at 7 kilometers per hour with a relative humidity of 96%. Check the conditions in your area. Radar forecast and alerts from CDK Electric are all on the Pembina Valley online app.
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My name's Tyler. It is Wednesday. We're headed towards a high of 22 degrees. 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I don't know how to say names properly. She's a grade 12 student at Morton Collegiate Institute, and she's her voice feature for this week. Man, you would never guess that this girl is 18 years old. The way that she speaks is so beyond her years. I don't know. I'm inspired by Akila. You might be too. 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

0: Kane Brown, a woman. You're listening to the Country 88 Morning Show, powered by Green Valley Equipment. My name's Tyler. It is Wednesday. We're headed towards a high of 22, and it's your opportunity right now to win $25 to Dos Banderas with Dos It Sounds Spanish. 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Get ready to text. All you have to do is tell me what this word means in English.
1: Mascotas. Mascotas. Mascotas.
0: If nobody can get it, I'll give you a hint right after this commercial break. But 204-331-2266. What does this word mean in English for $25 to Dos Banderas?
1: Mascotas. Mascotas. Mascotas.
0: 204-331-2266. What in the world does this mean in English?
1: Mascotas.
0: $25 to Dos Banderas is yours if you get it right. Text or call 204-331-2266 with this word in English.
1: Mascotas.
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13: Looking at a mix of sun and cloud today, 30% chance of showers, risk of thunderstorm in the afternoon, windy, high of 22, UV index of 7. Tonight, clearing late evening, light winds, low of 7. Thursday, mainly sunny, high of 22. Friday, cloudy, 60% chance of showers, high of 20. Currently in Carmen, it is 8 degrees, 10 degrees in Pilot Mound, Morden, Winkler. And in Altona, it is 12 degrees. Winds are coming in from the north and northeast at 7 kilometers per hour with a relative humidity of 96%. Check the conditions in your area. Radar forecast and alerts from CDK Electric are all on the Pembina Valley online app.
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0: Tennille Arts, don't ruin flowers on Country 88. The morning show is powered by Green Valley Equipment. My name's Tyler. It is Wednesday. It's time for Dose It Sounds Spanish to give away a Dos Banderas gift card. On the line is Lyndon. Lyndon, what's up for your weekend? You got anything fun planned?
1: Oh, maybe go out fishing.
0: Oh, yeah? Where do you go?
1: Probably Rock Lake, I'm thinking.
0: Okay. Good fishing there this year so far. Have you been up?
1: It has been, all right. Yeah, I've been out twice.
0: And? What's the biggest one you caught so far?
1: Maybe 33-inch northern pike.
0: Hey, that's pretty good.
1: Yeah, that's decent.
0: Did you eat it? Did you fillet it and eat it?
1: No, it was too big. I had to release it. So.
0: Oh, what's the size limit? When do you have to throw it back?
1: Like 29 and a half.
0: Ah, so you're just over top of that. Yeah. All right. Well, I don't know if they serve any of the fish you catch at Dos Banderas, but I'd like to get you $25 there. I played a Spanish word. You translated it in text. What does that word mean in English, Lyndon?
1: Pet.
0: Yes, pet or pets. Do you have any pets, Lyndon?
1: No, I don't at the moment, no.
0: No? Did you have pets growing up?
1: Yes, for sure. Yeah.
0: Dogs or cats?
1: Dogs or cats, both, yeah.
0: What do you prefer? If you had to pick one or the other, are you a dog guy or a cat guy?
1: Probably dog, yeah.
0: Yeah, me too. They love me more. We have a cat at home right now, and I don't know. I don't know if the cat even knows I exist unless I'm feeding it.
1: That's right.
0: Thank you very much for calling in this morning, Lyndon. The word that he translated was this.
2: Mascotas.
0: Which means pets in Spanish.
3: Alberta producers are showing unprecedented interest in federal funding aimed at climate-friendly farming practices. The 2026 On-Farm Climate Action Fund program helps producers adopt beneficial management practices. Mark Redman, Chief Executive Officer of Results-Driven Agriculture Research, otherwise known as RDAR, says they had to pause the application process for the OFCAF program as they had more requests for funding than the $17 million allotted for the program this year. He notes some of the new technology producers are interested in, such as using drones in crop production, is taking center stage at the RDAR Roundup event in Cremona today.
4: This year, we're actually be demonstrating drone seeding of cover crops at that particular event.
3: Through the program, RDAR will cover up to $35,000 to the cost of a drone for seeding. For Golden West, I'm Glendalee Allen Vossler.
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1: Good morning, I'm Alexander Peters. If you ride an e-bike, e-scooter, e-skateboard, or any other personal electronic vehicle in Morden, you need to be aware of the significant bylaw changes that have brought new rules into effect. Mayor Nancy Penner says number one is helmets are now mandatory for all riders of all ages, and only one rider is permitted at a time.
2: Rider is not permitted on city sidewalks or boulevards, and we see this so often, especially on Stephen Street where so many pedestrians are. E-riders must be ridden as close as possible to the right-hand curb of the road and travel in the same direction as traffic. And riders, you have to obey all the traffic laws and rules. So when you see a stop sign, stop.
1: Penner stresses both Morden Police and the city's bylaw officer will be patrolling, ensuring the new rules are being followed. Moussa Mustapha arrived in Canada from the Central African Republic in September 2025 without any English. After enrolling in classes at Regional Connections, he said he can now speak, read, write, and listen in English. He was one of the students who celebrated the milestone at Regional Connections graduation ceremony on June 11th and shares more.
3: It is very important to me because English, it is the first language in the world. Many countries speak in English. If you speak in English, you don't have problem to travel.
1: Language program coordinator Rhoda Keck described the students as brave, fierce, and humble for the way they embrace new challenges and opportunities. A new effort is underway to help promote and grow Gretna. The municipality of Rhineland is working with Choice Realty to develop a marketing plan for a piece of land on the east side of town that was once part of a railway spur. Reeve Don Weeb says the goal is to explore residential development opportunities and encourage investment. He says council is also looking at additional ideas with the local urban district committee.
4: Gretna Credit Union building is sold, and looks like that tenant there could be a benefit to the community. And so we're trying to use every effort we can to get as much to happen in Gretna as possible.
1: There's a lot happening in our community, and you won't miss anything when you subscribe to the daily newsletter on Pembina Valley Online.
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5: Head coach of the U17 Central Energy, Kylan Schindel's, very excited to announce that the group is heading to the West Coast for a tournament where it's the first time the Energy will ever be part of it.
6: Yeah, so we are attending the Canada Cup in Surrey, BC, which is a huge tournament. We'll be facing many teams from the BC area, which usually are teams that end up finishing in the top five at nationals. So I think just having some really good competition heading into the provincials is very important for us. We are practicing two times a week. We're doing strength and conditioning, pitching and catching practice. We're just getting together as much as we possibly can.
5: More with Kyla Schindel on PeminaValleyOnline.com. In the Manitoba Junior Baseball League, Altona defeated Pembina Valley 6-4. In the WNBA, Indiana over Toronto 113-91. In American Association Baseball, Winnipeg lost to Lincoln 7-5. While in Major League Baseball, the Blue Jays beat up on Boston 6-1. I'm Dave Anthony.
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1: Looking at a mix of sun and cloud today, 30% chance of showers, risk of thunderstorm in the afternoon, windy, high of 22, UV index of 7. Tonight, clearing late evening, light winds, low of 7. Thursday, mainly sunny, high of 22. Friday, cloudy, 60% chance of showers, high of 20. Currently in Carmen, it is 8 degrees, 10 degrees in Pilot Mound, Morden, Winkler, and in Altona, it is 12 degrees. Winds are coming in from the north and northeast at 7 kilometers per hour with a relative humidity of 96%. Check the conditions in your area. Radar forecast and alerts from CDK Electric are all on the Pembina Valley online app.
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0: Good morning. My name's Tyler. It's Wednesday. We're headed towards a high of 22. You're listening to the Country 88 Morning Show, powered by Green Valley Equipment. We are joined by Nathan Fair. Nathan Fair, our monthly guest. We just love having him in. He previously wrote the Interesting Times comic. He is a cancer survivor, and he's a dad. And so today, we're talking to Nathan about being a dad. Nathan, I want to know, how do you prepare to be a dad, like before your wife had a kid?
1: You know, she's pregnant. You're sort of taking things day by day, especially as it gets closer to the date where it's just like, this is possible today or this is not possible or she's not feeling great or whatever. You're already sort of in that headspace of like, we're kind of taking things as they come, which helps. You try to hold your plans with an open hand instead of a closed fist.
0: This is our plan.
1: That you're holding too tightly. This is the core, one of the, you know.
0: Okay.
1: This is the origin of suffering.
0: That's helpful.
1: Holding too tightly to the world as you think it should be rather than as it is.
0: I like that, Nathan. That's helpful.
1: I stole it from Buddhism.
0: You know, everything is stolen from everyone at this point. There's nothing new.
1: I like that. So, like, what?
0: Before you became a father for the first time, were you scared? Were you worried?
1: I was alarmed.
0: How do you deal with that?
1: Oh, yeah. I'm not thinking that far ahead at any given moment.
0: Okay,
1: it is like
0: good.
1: We're getting through, like, I don't want to make it sound like a slog.
0: Mm-mm.
1: Like, it's, but just like, we're doing today and we're doing this week. I'm not thinking ahead to like, how am I paying for university? All of that stuff. And you know what? Something, my wife reminded me before our daughter was born that really helped me, that she had read somewhere was like, these kids are going to be their own people. We are not, as the parents, solely responsible for making them who they are.
0: Hmm.
1: We shape and we guide, but they are still their own person and they're going to make their own choices and we're not responsible for that.
0: Huh.
1: Like, so
0: that is a really good point,
1: that
0: Nathan.
1: That takes a lot of pressure off.
0: Yeah.
1: Yeah. Like, my daughter is her own person, and now my son is developing into, he's five, and he's developing into his own person. I mean, he has been all along and stuff. He has these ideas with his Lego that he's so creative. Yeah. And I love that.
0: That is so cool.
1: Yeah.
0: Okay, so that's before you have a baby.
1: Yeah.
0: What about when you have a baby and you get to bring that baby home?
1: Oh, that feels weird.
0: What's that like? And I just want to know, like, how do you... Can you prepare for that?
1: Some friends of ours said it feels like you're stealing your own child, and that is 100% accurate. It really did.
0: Are we allowed to have this baby?
1: Exactly. We're going out to the car, and we're like, okay, so we can just leave with this human? Is this okay? Like, you'll just let any idiot come in here and do this and then take a human being out of the hospital? Is this fine? So it was...
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13: Looking at a mix of sun and cloud today, 30% chance of showers, risk of thunderstorm in the afternoon, windy, high of 22, UV index of 7. Tonight, clearing late evening, light winds, low of 7. Thursday, mainly sunny, high of 22. Friday, cloudy, 60% chance of showers, high of 20. Currently in Carmen, it is 8 degrees, 10 degrees in Pilot Mound, Morden, Winkler, and in Altona, it is 12 degrees. Winds are coming in from the north and northeast at 7 kilometers per hour with a relative humidity of 96%. Check the conditions in your area. Radar forecast and alerts from CDK Electric are all on the Pembina Valley online app.
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0: Tim Hicks and Get By on Country 88. Good morning. My name's Tyler. It is Wednesday. We're headed towards a high of 22. We're also headed towards Father's Day. And our guest this morning is Nathan Fair on the air. We are talking about being a father with Nathan. Some advice, some tips and tricks from our good friend Nathan.
1: Now that you look back on it,
2: yeah.
1: Would you have done anything different or like prepared differently or like, because that's crazy, man. You take a little baby home and then they're like, you figure it out, man.
2: Yeah.
1: What?
2: What would I have done? I would have, okay, this is going to sound like a joke answer, but this is the truth. I would have started on counseling probably a couple of years sooner.
1: Really?
2: Because I only started after she was like a couple months old.
1: Really?
2: And that's been big. And I mean, you know, the second, what do they say? Like the best time to plant a tree is 40 years ago. I'm full of sayings this morning. Very dad-like of me.
1: Very, very fatherly of you.
2: Very fatherly of me. I also, for those listening at home, have a pipe and a robe and glasses. I'm like your 1950s stereotypical dad.
1: And you can find him asleep in Lazy Boy this afternoon.
2: That's right. markets are down today. Anyway.
1: Do you find yourself becoming your father? Like, is there things that you do that like you're like, oh, crap, I'm my dad.
2: Yeah, oh, yeah, yeah. I'm the lights in the house.
1: Me too, man.
2: This drives me crazy.
1: I thought about that yesterday. And, like, the kids were home, and it was starting to get a little bit later, and they were in one part of the house, and I walked through with the intention of turning all of the light. It wasn't that I was walking through and I went to go turn lights off. That was my task.
2: No one else is doing it in this

0: hard because it is hard and not because you're doing it wrong.
1: Mm.
0: Just remember that. Tell each other this constantly. This feels hard because it is.
1: And that's
0: but
1: okay.
0: Not because you're doing it wrong. You're doing your best.
1: Because, yeah, that's all you can do.
0: Yeah.
1: But it is hard, and there's nothing you can do about that.
0: That's right.
1: We're going to end there on that. I love that. Thank you so much.
0: Yeah, of course.
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1: Looking at a mix of sun and cloud today, 30% chance of showers with risk of thunderstorm in the afternoon. I'm Alexander Peters, and Winkler's Grad Parade 2026 happens Thursday, June 18th, starting at 7:30 p.m. The annual tradition celebrates grads, community, and fashion. NPC grad Maya shared her favorite memory from school.
2: I really enjoyed being in the travel club and being able to take trips like that. I went on both of the trips. I went to Greece and Italy, and then I went to Germany, Switzerland, and Austria. And so this last one, I got to go with all of my friends, which was really nice.
1: Grads and homeschool students can register online to participate. The municipality of Rhineland says it is beginning a broader effort to support growth in Gretna, starting with a municipally owned parcel of land. Council has selected Choice Realty to develop a marketing plan for the former railway spur property on the east side of the community. Reeve Don Weeb says the hope is to attract residential development and build momentum. He notes recent property sales and investment interest in the area are positive signs.
3: They're now putting together a marketing plan or maybe a proposal that council hasn't seen yet, but they're going to be working on a proposal how to market that property that we have designated as possible residential.
1: Officials say more strategies are being explored, but this project marks the starting point of growing Gretna as a community. And the city of Winkler is looking for public input as it plans for the future of recreation. Residents are being asked to complete a community survey that will help shape a new parks and recreation master plan designed to meet the needs of a growing city over the next two decades. Winkler Parks Recreation Programmer Meg Dias.
4: With the city of Winkler being a growing community, there's definitely a need to plan ahead as be fiscally responsible. You have to make sure that you're planning and ensuring that you're meeting the needs of the growing community as we move forward.
1: We're gathering all the news of the day and delivering it directly into your inbox. 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
5: Head coach of the U17 Central Energy, Kylan Schindel's, very excited to announce that the group is heading to the West Coast for a tournament where it's the first time the Energy will ever be part of it.
6: Yeah, so we are attending the Canada Cup in Surrey, BC, which is a huge tournament. We'll be facing many teams from the BC area, which usually are teams that end up finishing in the top five at nationals. So I think just having some really good competition heading into the provincials is very important for us. We are practicing two times a week. We're doing strength and conditioning, pitching and catching practice. We're just getting together as much as we possibly can.
5: More with Kyla Schindel on PeminaValleyOnline.com. In the Manitoba Junior Baseball League, Altona defeated Pembina Valley 6-4. In the WNBA, Indiana over Toronto 113-91. In American Association Baseball, Winnipeg lost to Lincoln 7-5. While in Major League Baseball, the Blue Jays beat up on Boston 6-1. I'm Dave Anthony.
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1: Looking at a mix of sun and cloud today, 30% chance of showers, risk of thunderstorm in the afternoon, windy, high of 22, UV index of 7, tonight clearing, late evening, light winds, low of 7, Thursday mainly sunny, high of 22, Friday cloudy, 60% chance of showers, high of 20, currently in Pilot Mound, it is 10 degrees, 11 degrees in Carmen, Morden, and Winkler, and in Altona, it is 12 degrees, winds are coming in from the north at 5 kilometers per hour with a relative humidity of 98%. Check the conditions in your area. Radar forecast and alerts from CDK Electric are all on the Pembina Valley online app.
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0: Ella Langley's Be Her Country 88's morning show is powered by Green Valley Equipment. My name's Tyler. It is Wednesday. We're headed towards a high of 22. Slight chance of some thunderstorms or some rain this afternoon. 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Folks, can you introduce yourselves?
1: Hi, I'm Jeanette Ranke. I was a graduate from 1976.
2: And Bob Giesbrecht.
0: You guys are celebrating 50 years of the class of 76. I want to go back to 1976. What were you doing in 1976? What was your life like in 1976?
1: I broke my leg figure skating.
0: No way. Yeah. What happened, Jeanette?
1: Just wearing bell-bottom pants and not changing into a skating outfit. Yeah, so I spent a month in the hospital of grade 12.
0: Yep. That's what was happening in Jeanette's life in 1976. Yep. What about you, Chomp? What car were you driving in 1976?
2: 1961 Ford Fairlane four-door.
0: Oh, I love that, Chomp. And what were you up to? What were you doing in 1976? What was keeping Chomper busy?
2: I have to go back a couple of years when I started GVC, and I jumped into the shop class.
0: Hmm.
2: So that's where everything started, you know, motors and rebuild and grease monkey stuff. And
0: now we understand why Chomper has the car show for the Bueller Villages.
2: Yep. I was not the university entrance person. I went more shop. So then, you know, you have to follow that. And then it's a different world because we weren't really together back then hanging out. You know, the shop boys were the shop boys.
0: Yes, boys.
1: They boy. Yeah.
2: Yes.
0: And you guys wanted nothing to do with them.
1: Well, we didn't even know most of them. They were at one end of the school, and the rest of us were at the other end of the school.
2: Exactly. So it's a different world. Like, I didn't really get to know. I know who Jeanette was, and you know all of them, but you had nothing to do with them all the way through school. So now is having this reunion, it's great.
0: That's so cool. How different were things back in 1976? Like, can you think about, like cell phones weren't a thing? The internet wasn't a thing?
1: Nope.
0: Like, how much has the world changed since you've graduated?
1: It's changed a lot, and I don't know if it's always for the better.
0: Yeah. You know? I don't know either, Jeanette. Yeah. I don't know. Yeah. Maybe it is. We'll find out maybe 50 years down the road.
1: I mean, if you wanted to go talk to your friend, you either got on your bike and drove there, or you picked up the phone. There was no texting, no computers.
0: In 1976, did we all have home phones? Did every family have a home phone at that point?
1: Yes.
0: Okay. Yeah. Because I talked to my grandma, and I guess that's a couple years, 20 maybe before that, but like they had like a village phone that their family shared with the other families. But maybe
2: party
0: that's
2: line.
0: Yes. You know what I'm talking about, right?
2: Oh, yeah. My mom would go up to the phone and pick it up slowly, put it back down. Yeah, the neighbor lady is on the phone, and then she just couldn't wait any later. She'd pick it up. Can I make a call, please? And then
0: would you hang up the dang phone?
2: Yeah, and it was comical, but that's we got used to. I think there was four or six on that same
0: on line. That one party line.
2: Yep.
0: See, I do remember things. What was your favorite thing about the 70s? Now, looking back, and especially where we're at today, like 2026, we have all these iPhones and screens and internet and Wi-Fi and TikTok and blah, blah, blah, blah. What, like, looking back, now that you're the age you are, what was the best thing about the 70s? Like, what was it about the 70s that you really enjoyed?
1: The music.
2: Huh. The music and the cars. They were the muscle cars were just coming out, you know, so that was my half, and it was just simple, so much simpler than now. You had $5, you could go A&W, buy a burger and a drink, and you would have change.
1: Yep.
0: After that,
2: you know,
0: no way.
2: And we did the circle just like the kids are doing now, the circuit back and forth,
0: up and down
2: the
0: Maine.
2: Cranberry lot, then we turn around, go back that way, and. No, it was fun.
0: What do you think?
2: It was simple.
0: What do you think things are going to be like 50 years from now? Like, so, like, if we talk about the 70s this way, how are we going to talk about 2026, 50 years down the road? Like, I'm just curious, what are your thoughts? Like, what are your kids and grandkids going to talk about? Do you know?
1: No idea. I'm kind of worried for them the way the world is going.
0: Yeah.
1: I am.
0: Yeah. Me too.
1: Because we had a simple life, and
2: yep.
1: The world has changed.
0: Yep.
2: I went to one conference. I'm a counselor now, but it was a few years back, and they predicted in 50 years we would live on top of each other. We would, because we run out of space.
0: No more space anymore.
2: And they would. So any really way out idea like that is totally possible.
0: Did you think that we would be where we are now in 1976? Like, did you think we'd have electric cars and computers in our pockets? And
1: actually, never thought about it.
0: No.
1: I never thought about
2: then.
1: It.
2: It was so
1: yeah.
2: free. No, the hippie thing and the flowers and just go out and be with your friends, cruise around. It was so free. There was no hassle.
0: Huh. We're going to take it back to those times with the Class of 76 reunion. We'll let you know a couple details with Chomp and Jeanette when we come back.
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9: Looking at a mix of sun and cloud today, 30% chance of showers, risk of thunderstorm in the afternoon, windy, high of 22, UV index of 7, tonight clearing, late evening, light winds, low of 7, Thursday mainly sunny, high of 22, Friday cloudy, 60% chance of showers, high of 20, currently in Pilot Mound, it is 10 degrees, 11 degrees in Carmen, Morden, and Winkler, and in Altona, it is 12 degrees, winds are coming in from the north at 5 kilometers per hour with a relative humidity of 98%. Check the conditions in your area. Radar forecast and alerts from CDK Electric are all on the Pembina Valley online app.
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0: High Valley Fools on Country 88. Stop squeaking microphone. My name's Tyler. It's Wednesday. Message to Alex Lowen, engineer. We need some new mic arms. The Country 88 Morning Show, powered by Green Valley Equipment, continues as we head to our high of 22. Slight chance of thunderstorms for today. All the details, like I said, at PeminaValleyOnline.com. Currently joined by two members that are taking part in the GVC Class of 76 reunion. Just in case you can't do the math, that is 50 years since this class graduated Garden Valley Collegiate. Just curious, how much has the school itself changed in 50 years? Like, do you go and drive by and, like, this doesn't look at all the same?
1: We drive by. Actually, we've arranged a tour of the school on the Saturday of the reunion.
0: Do you think people are going to be shocked? Like, even if you think back to your 20 years, so that's 30 years ago, it's changed.
1: It's changed since then.
0: Drastically since then.
1: Yes.
0: 30 years ago was 1996. So that's before I graduated, even.
1: Holy moly. At least you didn't say before you were born.
0: No, not before I was born. Pretty close, though, Jeanette. It must have been a much smaller school, or was it the bones of the school were what it is? Like, is it exactly?
1: I think the bones are still there. Like,
2: I would say the bones are there. It's a shop class that got bulged out to the south. Now, I think there's something new on the gym kind
1: gym
2: of bulged
1: side.
2: Out to
0: yeah,
2: the
0: Yeah, and
2: west.
0: Then there's all those huts, but you guys never had
1: oh,
0: a hut.
1: Oh, no. I think the school...
2: We would have to say, what's a hut?
0: The Pizza Hut.
1: Yeah.
2: that's the only hut we know.
1: There might have been 500 students when we were in high school.
0: Like total?
1: Total.
0: I think there was like 250 in my graduating class.
1: Yeah.
0: That's crazy. That's a different time. Okay, so Class of 76 reunion takes place next weekend?
1: Next weekend, okay. Starting Friday, June 26th.
2: I think you're
0: sure,
2: right.
0: That sounds right to me.
1: Yeah.
0: Is it all weekend long?
1: We're starting out Friday night. Bob has been good enough to arrange a informal get-together, like a fire bonfire get together for those who want to show up.
0: At your place or what, Chomp? Where is it?
2: No, it's quiet right now. And I don't know if we can put that out
0: there. Okay, we don't want to say where it is yet. Right. If you are a Class of 76 member, you can find out where it is. The rest of us?
2: They know.
0: Chomp, I'll find out.
1: Yeah.
0: I'm going to be there.
2: One way or the other.
0: So what's the plan then? Like, so Friday is a get-together
1: Friday
0: barbecue?
1: Friday is informal get-together. Saturday, we are starting off with registration and brunch at Dead Horse Cider for the classmates.
0: Yes.
1: And we'll be there for a couple hours. And from there, we're going to the school for a tour.
0: Cool.
1: At 1 o'clock.
0: Who's giving the tour?
1: Mike, the principal.
0: Mike Friesen.
1: Friesen.
0: Mike Friesen. Yeah, I just couldn't remember his last name. Hi, Mike. Okay, so we'll go for a tour, then what?
1: Then Ron Jerkson has arranged at 2:15 for us to have a tour of the arena that was just renovated, which I'm anxious to see. I spent many hours figure skating there, so it'll be interesting.
0: You're gonna love that, Jeanette.
1: Yeah.
0: It is so cool. It's such a... it's a little weird. Because we grew up with the Centennial, and that rink was like childhood for you.
1: Yes,
0: you,
1: it was.
0: For all of us.
1: Yeah,
0: like, that was our childhood. So it's a little bit different now, but it's really cool. Okay, arena tour in the afternoon. What else should happen?
1: And then at cocktails at 5 o'clock, followed by supper at Mulligan's. We're having our evening there, and we are fortunate enough to have Jamie Bob Sun sing a little bit for us.
0: Jamie Giesbrecht is coming to sing for you guys?
2: Better her than me.
0: I've heard you on stage.
1: Yeah. Yeah.
0: That's so cool.
1: Yeah,
0: and then the party ends at 8:30 and everybody goes to bed.
1: By 9, yeah. No, we'll go a little bit longer. We've got some trivia stuff. We have door prizes.
0: Do trivia like based on graduating in 76? Like about your class?
1: About class and things that happened.
0: Who made the trivia, Jeanette?
1: Anita, she used to be Anita Dick. She is now Anita Horrocks and lives in Lethbridge. So she's coming out Wednesday.
0: Cool. Do you have people coming from all over for this thing? Like, what's the furthest someone's coming away from?
1: Switzerland?
0: No way.
2: Is it Switzerland?
1: That's where she's coming from.
0: Switzerland.
1: Yeah.
0: And she's going to fly out here for a grad reunion.
1: She is. She didn't go to high school with us, but she went up to grade 8 with some of the classmates, and so they've included her in this reunion.
0: That is so... How cool is it for you guys, like you said earlier, Chomp, like just to be able to connect, well, reconnect with some of your old friends, but then also connect with some people that you went to school with that maybe you didn't know that well.
1: Well, I asked Bob the other day, there's a fellow on our committee, and I didn't even recognize him at the first meeting. And I just said to Bob just the other day, what did he do? I know nothing about him. Which is true.
2: That holds, because if you, you know, I never saw Jeanette from school till almost now. Yeah. I knew her, saw her the odd time. What'd she do? I have
0: not a clue. So you're gonna learn some things about your classmates through this.
1: Yes. That's and Anita said at supper, she's not sitting with us. Like, there's a group of us seven girls that always get together once a year. They graduated together. She goes, I'm going to sit with people that I don't know anything about.
0: Yep. I don't want to sit with you, Jeanette. Sorry.
1: Exactly.
0: But I get to sit with some, and that's so cool.
1: And that's cool because we want to, learn about people.
2: So that's what we said before. That evening will be a lot of visiting. Like, it will be buzzing in there.
0: Spitzier. Yep.
2: Zaya Gout.
0: Oh, I love that. Okay, so if we were a member of the class of 76, and as we said earlier, you didn't have to actually graduate. If you went to high school with that class, which is... never mind. I was going to ask what your birth year is, but we don't need to go there. If I want to sign up, how do I do so? Jeanette, Chomp, what do I do? How do I come to your reunion if I was a part of your class?
1: Well, you'd have to contact one of us. Supper numbers have already been given in. We contacted everybody we knew and put the word out, if you know of anybody. So it's been out there since November.
2: Quite a while.
0: So at this point, you're probably too late to show up. But will you guys take, like, some photos of your group and send them back to us? I just want to see. Like, I'd love to see a photo
2: of
0: your...
2: Well, there are some grads or our classmates that won't make it. And I said... My camera will be snapping all night long.
0: Send me some of those pictures.
2: You can figure it out. But
0: I'd love to see that. Yeah. You guys, did you have a yearbook for 1976?
1: Yes, we did.
0: Are you going to have it there?
1: I have all the yearbooks from grade 9
0: to
1: grade 12.
0: We're going to compare some photos, right, I assume? Like, just how did things turn out?
1: Well, everybody's going to be wearing name tags.
0: Cool.
1: Yeah.
0: That is so... Man, you guys have now excited me for my 20th high school reunion, which is in 2 years. So GVC graduating class of 2005, Phil, Danielle, whoever organized the last one, if you guys want to get started, Jeanette and Chomp, thank you so much for coming
1: by. You're welcome.
2: We started on it a year ago, so get at her.
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1: Looking at a mix of sun and cloud today, 30% chance of showers with risk of thunderstorms in the afternoon, working our way up to a high of 22 degrees. I'm Alexander Peters, and new rules are now in place governing personal electric vehicle use in Morden. The amendments to the city's traffic control bylaw are directed at riders of e-bikes, e-scooters, e-skateboards, among others. Mayor Nancy Penner.
2: Our officers and our bylaw officer and the police will be out. They will be probably at first just giving you a warning, but you can be fined and repeat offenders. Your piece of equipment can be confiscated. So just a heads up.
1: Some of the changes include helmets now being mandatory for all riders of all ages, and personal electric vehicles are not allowed on sidewalks or boulevards. For Rhoda Keck, graduation day at Regional Connections is a celebration of courage, determination, and growth. This year's graduation event took place on June 11th. When asked to describe the graduating class in three words, Keck chose brave, fierce, and humble.
3: I'm going to say humble. They understand that they've been given an opportunity. They understand that this is a completely different world, and they need to learn about this place. And that growth and that understanding never happens if there isn't a humility of spirit.
1: One of the students celebrating a milestone is Musa Mustafa, who moved to the Pembina Valley in 2025, knowing no English, and now feels confident enough to be a part of his new community, thanks to English class. And Winkler's Grad Parade 2026 happens Thursday, June 18th, starting at 7:30 p.m. The annual tradition celebrates grads, community, and fashion. NPC grad Maya and GVC grad Deshika described their gowns.
4: My dress is like a wine red color. It has like an A-line skirt. It's not super poofy.
5: And it has glitter.
4: So much glitter that it looks like they took a shaker and like shook it on the skirt.
6: Well, I have an emerald green dress. It kind of flares at the bottom. It's a little loose and it flares at the bottom. It's not glittery at all, but it's plain and it's simple and it looks really nice.
1: Grads and hometown school students can register online to participate. 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
7: Head coach of the U17 Central Energy, Kylan Schindel, is very excited to announce that the group is heading to the West Coast for a tournament where it's the first time the Energy will ever be part of it.
8: Yeah, so we are attending the Canada Cup in Surrey, BC, which is a huge tournament. We'll be facing many teams from the BC area, which usually are teams that end up finishing in the top five at nationals. So I think just having some really good competition heading into the provincials is very important for us. We are practicing two times a week. We're doing strength and conditioning, pitching and catching practice. We're just getting together as much as we possibly can.
7: More with Kyla Schindel on PeminaValleyOnline.com. In the Manitoba Junior Baseball League, Altona defeated Pembina Valley 6-4. In the WNBA, Indiana over Toronto 113-91. In American Association Baseball, Winnipeg lost to Lincoln 7-5. While in Major League Baseball, the Blue Jays beat up on Boston 6-1. I'm Dave Anthony.
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1: Looking at a mix of sun and cloud today, 30% chance of showers, risk of thunderstorm in the afternoon, windy, high of 22, UV index of 7. Tonight, clearing, late evening, light winds, low of 7. Thursday, mainly sunny, high of 22. Friday, cloudy, 60% chance of showers, high of 20. Currently in Pilot Mound, it is 10 degrees, 11 degrees in Carmen, Morden, and Winkler, and in Altona, it is 12 degrees. Winds are coming in from the north at 5 kilometers per hour with a relative humidity of 98%. Check the conditions in your area. Radar forecast and alerts from CDK Electric are all on the Pembina Valley online app.
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0: Jelly Roll is a liar on the Country 88 Morning Show, powered by Green Valley Equipment. My name's Tyler. We are halfway through the week and halfway to Father's Day. I want to get you a Macmore Milwaukee tool package, a leaf blower, and 16-inch chainsaw. But I need to hear a lesson that your dad taught you. Here's some of the lessons we've heard so far.
1: One was to never run the tank less than a quarter tank in a car, especially in wintertime.
2: Yep.
1: And the other one was to never put a lot of weight on my keychain when I put my key in the ignition.
3: Well, I had an allergy attack around a month ago, and it was really bad. And since then, I've been living in, like, a lot of fear. And the thing that he told me that really stuck with me was control your fear, don't let it control you. And so that has been, like, really big.
4: Like, he never told us that he loved us, but he showed us through respect, discipline, and the reputation of our last name through work. Hmm. I always give it 100% of work. And no matter how many mistakes you made, you learn from that and you make it pure.
3: So when I was little, it was more of a joke to those who were older in my family. They kind of got it, but I obviously took it seriously because it was my dad. But he always, when we were driving, he'd always say, oh yeah, it's yellow light, gotta go faster. And that was, I always believed that. And in school, as I got older, I'm like, if we were playing a game or something that had that, like, red light, green light, yellow light, then I was always like, okay, gotta go faster. And so the kids kind of made fun of me because they're like,
2: why?
3: Like, no, you're wrong. And I'm like, no, my dad said that, I'm right.
0: Okay, so some lessons are a little more sentimental than others. Some are just plain hilarious. What is a lesson your dad taught you? Text or call 204-331-2266. That's the Integrity Parts Plus Talk and Text line. We'll enter you for the Milwaukee Tool Package. Give me a ring. Give me a text. What kind of lessons did your dad teach you?
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15: Looking at a mix of sun and cloud today, 30% chance of showers, risk of thunderstorm in the afternoon, windy, high of 22, UV index of 7. Tonight, clearing, late evening, light winds, low of 7. Thursday, mainly sunny, high of 22. Friday, cloudy, 60% chance of showers, high of 20. Currently in Pilot Mound, it is 10 degrees, 11 degrees in Carmen, Morden, and Winkler. And in Altona, it is 12 degrees. Winds are coming in from the north at 5 kilometers per hour with a relative humidity of 98%. Check the conditions in your area. Radar forecast and alerts from CDK Electric are all on the Pembina Valley online app.
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0: and Brody's Bush Party on Country 88, the morning show powered by Green Valley Equipment. My name's Tyler. We're headed towards a high of 22. 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Those can be found here on the Country 88 morning show. A little bit more of a sentimental lesson this morning from Darlene.
1: Well, my dad was always thinking of my safety. And so when I was a kid and he taught me to start mowing our lawn, he insisted that I wear those shoes because he wanted to me to keep all 10 toes. And so he always said, wear shoes when you mow lawn. And I've always done that.
0: So, and you also said, like, every single time you put your shoes on to mow your lawn, you think of your dad. How special is that?
1: That is really special. Yeah, it's just little thing, but it's just one of those things that tweaks in my head as soon as I'm mowing my lawn. That it's pretty special.
0: I love that, Darlene. Was your dad, did he mow it perfectly every single time, like perfectly straight lines? It looked amazing every single time?
1: He definitely taught me to do the corners. don't miss any lawn. And, yeah, he was pretty fussy when it came to mowing the lawn.
0: I love that. Darlene, you said that your dad has passed now, but do you have a favorite memory with your dad? Like, is there something that you guys did that was really, really special? Maybe he took you on a trip, or maybe he just took you to a hockey game. Do you have any memories that stick out to you?
1: Yeah, he was such a supporter with my grandchildren. Mm. Anything the grandchildren were doing, he was there to support them and just be there as a grandpa. So, yeah, it was pretty special when he would watch my grandchildren's activities.
0: What about you? What did your dad teach you? You can still text me and qualify for the prize, 204-331-2266. If you're the winner, we'll call you on Friday. Stay tuned. After 8:30, you're going to meet my favorite cat in the entire world. His name is Moo Moo.
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1: Looking at a mix of sun and cloud today, 30% chance of showers, risk of thunderstorm in the afternoon. I'm Alexander Peters, and Regional Connections celebrated the achievements of English language students during its June 11th graduation ceremony. Language Program Coordinator Rhoda Keck said the event recognizes a year of dedication as students work to build new lives in Canada. She said staff witnessed the growth students make throughout the year, from everyday conversations to speaking in front of crowds.
2: Oh man, today is just like the crowning glory of a year of really hard labor. These students come in every day, winter, summer, maybe summer, spring, fall, and they just dedicate themselves to just building a better life here in Canada, and part of that is learning English.
1: Keck described the students as brave, fierce, and humble for the way they embrace new challenges and opportunities. An Altona resident has lost $50,000 as a result of an online fraud. Altona police received the report May 25th after a male logged into his Scotiabank account accidentally using fraudulent website to do so. By doing that, the victim inadvertently provided his banking information. The next day, he noticed approximately $50,000 had been e-transferred out of his account to several unknown accounts. Scotiabank was contacted, froze the account, and continues to look into the incident. Altona police continue to investigate, however, have indicated once money is transferred out of the country, it becomes very difficult, if not impossible, to retrieve it. And Morden has made an amendment to its traffic control bylaw, which brings new rules into effect for personal electric vehicles like e-bikes, e-scooters, and e-skateboards. First reading of the change was in May, and Mayor Nancy stresses they are significant.
3: Number one, helmets are now mandatory for all riders of all ages. Only one rider is permitted at a time, so we see scooters where there are two children on a scooter at a time, so one rider.
1: Other changes include personal electronic vehicles not being allowed on sidewalks or boulevards, and riders must obey all traffic laws and rules. Penner noted Morden Police and the city's bylaw officer will be actively policing the amendment rules, with warnings most likely at first, with repeat offenders potentially facing fines and equipment seizure. Get the news of the day conveniently delivered to your email inbox and subscribe to the Daily News on Pembina Valley Online.
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4: Head coach of the U17 Central Energy, Kylan Schindel, is very excited to announce that the group is heading to the West Coast for a tournament where it's the first time the Energy will ever be part of it.
5: Yeah, so we are attending the Canada Cup in Surrey, BC, which is a huge tournament. We'll be facing many teams from the BC area, which usually are teams that end up finishing in the top five at nationals. So I think just having some really good competition heading into the provincials is very important for us. We are practicing two times a week. We're doing strength and conditioning, pitching and catching practice. We're just getting together as much as we possibly can.
4: More with Kyla Schindel on PeminaValleyOnline.com. In the Manitoba Junior Baseball League, Altona defeated Pembina Valley 6-4. In the WNBA, Indiana over Toronto 113-91. In American Association Baseball, Winnipeg lost to Lincoln 7-5. While in Major League Baseball, the Blue Jays beat up on Boston 6-1. I'm Dave Anthony.
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1: Looking at a mix of sun and cloud today, 30% chance of showers, risk of thunderstorm in the afternoon, windy, high of 22, UV index of 7, tonight clearing, late evening, light winds, low of 7, Thursday mainly sunny, high of 22, Friday cloudy, 60% chance of showers, high of 20, currently in Pilot Mound, it is 10 degrees, 11 degrees in Carmen, Morden, and Winkler, and in Altona, it is 12 degrees. Winds are coming in from the north at 5 kilometers per hour with a relative humidity of 98%. Check the conditions in your area. Radar forecast and alerts from CDK Electric are all on the Pembina Valley online app.
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0: Calzone. It's Kane Brown and Marshmallow Miles on it. You're listening to the Country 88 Morning Show. It's Wednesday, 8:37 as we head to our high of 22, joined by Guy from Hearth and Hound and Melissa from Forever Friends Cat Rescue. Hey, oh, no, I'm wrong.
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2: Fine.
0: Maybe we should have left the microphones off. We were joking right before I came on air. I forgot to turn their microphones off or on, and Tracy said, "That's okay. I don't need to say anything." Why? Can I ask you guys a question? Why do people get nervous to come talk on the radio? What about this is nerve-wracking, Tracy? Be honest with me. I'm like, because you right now are speaking for many people. What is it about it that's nerve-wracking? I'm just curious. Just the microphone?
2: Well, that's part of the intimidation.
0: Am I scary? Am I intimidating? Do I need to be less intimidating?
2: If you could, that would be nice.
0: I'll try. Tracy from Forever Friends Cat Rescue is here. So is Moo Moo, literally my favorite cat of all time. This is the Hearth and Hound featured rescue pet. And you guys told me that Moo Moo might be off the market here. We'll see.
2: We'll see. We're processing an application right now, so...
0: I'm curious, Trace, how many applications do you get for cats, like, on average? Is it a lot? Is it a little? Like, where are you guys at?
2: We would love more. Please. Many more.
0: And even, like... Okay, so how does the application process work to adopt a cat from Forever Friends Cat Rescue? Like...
2: Well, because we're all volunteers, you have to have patience. So
0: let's start there.
2: Yeah.
0: Good.
2: But it goes to a group of people who assess it, and then they usually have some questions, and we go back to the applicant, ask them some questions. Then,
0: what kind of information are you looking from these applicants? Like where they live? Like, do they have pets? Or like, what do you want to know from these people?
2: Exactly, all of that. You know, what they want to feed their cat, so we know what kind of education to give them when they adopt a cat.
0: Okay, interesting. You have brought Moo Moo, which is, like I said, my favorite cat. Guy, you are fairly familiar with Moo Moo. Who has been the Hearth and Hound cat for the last,
3: jeez,
0: how long,
3: six
0: man?
3: Five, 6 months?
2: For sure.
0: Maybe even longer than that. You get to hang out with Moo Moo on a regular basis. So can you just talk to me about Moo Moo? What makes Moo Moo the best cat in the world?
3: He's super chill. And he's a bit of an older cat, but he's still, it's cute. He gets a zoomie still.
0: Yeah, he's so, got energy.
3: Yeah, he'll run around. He's kind of got that relaxed demeanor, right? So even in the store, if a big dog comes in, he's kind of like, he's chill about it.
0: Yeah,
3: he might jump out of the way, and he kind of rules the roost.
0: Yeah, he does. Moo Moo's previous holder was an older person that passed away, and so now Moo Moo needs a new family.
3: Yeah.
2: That's correct.
0: How often does that happen? How often do pet owners pass away and then a pet comes to you? Is that a regular thing?
2: It is.
0: Really?
2: Yes. Yeah. It's probably part of the reason why we actually started is because seniors want to have pets, but they're afraid of what's going to happen to their family member after they pass away, because a lot of families don't want pets, or they have pets of their own already. So it makes it very difficult for a senior to have a pet.
0: What's it like for a pet when their owner passes away? Mm-hmm. Is that, like, do they realize what's happening? Do they know?
2: I think it's a lot of confusion for them because it's a whole different place, and now it's a whole different family, and it's a whole different world. Like, all of the structure that they are used to, and cats love structure, is gone.
0: Gone. Huh. I've often thought about that. Like what's that like for the pet after their owner? And you see these videos on social media of, like, the dog.
3: Depressed.
0: Yeah, and like, showing up at, like, a certain spot on the yard waiting or whatever. And
2: cats do that, too.
0: Really?
2: They don't show it quite as much, but they definitely do. Some of them stop eating. Some of them get sick. It's
0: really?
2: Yeah.
0: Mm-hmm. Huh. So cats do love us. They do.
2: They do.
0: Why don't they show it? Like, and they do sometimes, but what is it about cats?
3: It's conditional.
0: Right.
3: I think.
0: Dogs are unconditional. Cats have some conditions attached to their love.
2: A lot of conditions, yeah.
0: What do you think the typical conditions are for a cat to love you? What makes your cats love you, Tracy? Why do your cats love you? Is it just because you feed them?
2: Partially, yeah. Being the food giver, yeah, definitely comes in handy for gaining the love. But I don't think it's what it is after they get used to you.
3: Yeah.
2: Mm. I think that they give that voluntarily, whether or not you are a human can opener or not.
3: Yeah.
0: why are you a cat lover, Tracy? Like, what is it about cats, and how many do you have?
2: I've got three personally.
0: Okay. What are their names?
2: Cinder, Tess, and Amira.
0: Wow, those are random. Those names have nothing to do with each other, do they?
2: No, they don't.
0: That's so cute. Why cats? Like, why cats? Are you a cat person?
2: I like their size. You know, they don't get really big. And I do like the way that their love is conditional. You know, I have to earn it. I can't just, like, they're not just going to love me no matter what I do, you know?
0: That's an interesting way to think about it, actually, because I don't have to do anything and my dog loves me. Like, my dog just automatically loves me. The cat I have to work on a little bit.
2: Yep.
0: The cat has come around. Like, our cat, my fiance's cat, I moved in a number of years ago, and now the cat, we're friends. We're really good friends. Huh. I want to take a quick break, and Guy, we're going to ask you what you give us when we adopt Moo Moo. But then I also want to talk about feeding cats. That's something that we've kind of been dealing with in our house. And I would like some expert opinions. I mean, we've already got yours, but I think Tracy can maybe help us. We're just going to talk about, like, what should we feed our cats? How often should we feed our cats? Is my cat too fat? Those questions answered in the next 10.
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13: Looking at a mix of sun and cloud today, 30% chance of showers, risk of thunderstorm in the afternoon, windy, high of 22, UV index of 7. Tonight, clearing, late evening, light winds, low of 7. Thursday, mainly sunny, high of 22. Friday, cloudy, 60% chance of showers, high of 20. Currently in Pilot Mound, it is 10 degrees, 11 degrees in Carmen, Morden, and Winkler. And in Altona, it is 12 degrees. Winds are coming in from the north at 5 kilometers per hour with a relative humidity of 98%. Check the conditions in your area. Radar forecast and alerts from CDK Electric are all on the Pembina Valley online app.
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0: Evan Burrison, Southside of Sober, Country 88's morning show, powered by Green Valley Equipment, continues. It's Wednesday, almost 9 o'clock as we head to our high of 22. Jump, Moo, jump! He's going to do it, you guys. I'm joined by Guy from Hearth and Hound, Tracy from Forever Friends Cat Rescue, and Moo, my favorite cat of all time. How old is Moo, Guy? Do you know? Or Tracy, do
1: 13,
0: you know?
1: 13. Just over 13 now.
0: 13. Yeah. And he's still jumping up on tables.
1: Yeah. Yeah, he's quite active, yeah.
0: That is incredible. Right. If I choose to adopt Moo or any other cat from Forever Friends Cat Rescue, you guys at Hearth and Hound are offering us a little bit of a adoption package. What do I get when I adopt a cat?
1: Yeah, if you adopt a cat or a dog from Forever Friends or Pembina Valley Humane Society, come on into the store, let us know. You'll get a free bag of food, a free bag of treats, a discount on everything else that you need to get started. And I think there's a few other things I don't want to
0: miss. Guy, why do you do that? Why do you offer an adoption package? Why? Why would you do something crazy like that?
1: I mean, just to help people out, right? Yep. Like, kind of get it going. I think sometimes there's a barrier where people aren't confident about how to do it or what to do with pets. And besides giving them a bit of a starter pack, we'll talk to them too. And I know Forever Friends will talk to their adoption people about what they can expect and what they can do to make the transition good.
0: Go ahead. What kind of things do you tell people when they adopt cats? Like, what's important for me to think about when I'm adopting a cat?
2: The time that it's going to take.
0: Mm-hmm. Yeah.
2: The transition time, people don't take that into account, that, you know, a separate room for the animal to get used to your place and to get used to your other pets is very important.
0: Yep.
2: The kind of food that they eat is also important, and sometimes the cats already have their preferences, like Moo Moo already likes certain foods, so we're going to recommend those same foods to his adoptive family.
0: Okay. Speaking of food... Guy, we recently brought some issues with our cat to you. Our cat had like a rash on its stomach or something, and we couldn't figure out what the heck this cat was allergic to. So we started feeding it some like hypoallergenic food, and that was fine. And then we found out some other things. But what you suggested was raw.
1: Yeah.
0: Why?
1: Oh, boy.
0: Like, what is it about raw food? Is it... Like, I guess it's kind of back to what we were talking about in between here when the microphones were off, is that cats are... wild, like they are
2: genetically close to their roots. Yeah.
0: Yeah, like they are. If you think about a lion, like that's what a cat is. Like that's the same thing. And so that probably benefits a cat way more than super processed foods. I don't know.
1: Yeah, there's a lot of people that we demonstrate, and even our personal experiences, cats with certain issues, and they switch to a raw diet, and they do very well on it. It's kind of what they're meant to eat, and it's a bit of a cleaner diet. I think you got to know where it's coming from. You got to know the source, and the people we choose are, they have very good quality control and they do things the right way. So,
0: and it doesn't have to just be raw though, right? Guy, like you gave us some raw food and then some, super high meat content kibble.
1: Yeah.
0: Like, so you can do a little bit of mixing,
1: yeah.
0: I think.
1: Yeah. We're big fans. We kind of recommend typically 20% fresh with people.
0: Okay.
1: So there's stuff you can even do at home. So you can add eggs, you can add fresh meats, some fruits and vegetables to their diet, and you got to watch for caloric intake and a few other things.
0: Yeah, we don't want to make our cats fat, right, Tracy?
2: That's right. Being a fat cat, although adorably cute, is just not medically great.
1: That's right.
0: Like it really affects their joints and their whole body, right?
2: Exactly. Diabetes is a huge thing for cats that are overweight, and then nobody wants to give insulin shots.
0: To a cat?
2: Ugh.
0: I don't want to give insulin shot to anybody. I don't want to do anything near my cat. That cat is going to bite the heck out of my hand. Okay. Anything else? What else is new at Forever Friends? You got anything going on? Anything exciting?
2: Well, we had a couple of adoptions recently, so
0: that's exciting.
2: Yeah, three adoptions, so that means we took in 8 more cats.
0: Oh, okay, so that's less exciting. You've taken 3 steps forward and 8 steps backwards.
2: Yes.
0: But you need more applications, so like...
2: We do.
0: How do we get people to send in more applications, Tracy? You have any ideas? You have any genius ideas?
2: I don't.
0: Okay.
2: If I had genius ideas on that, maybe we would have more applications flowing in, but we just don't.
0: Listen, if you want a cat, if you've ever thought about a cat, now is your chance. And it helps out Forever Friends Cat Rescue because when you adopt a cat, they can take another cat in, hopefully, if we adopt enough of them.
2: That's right. You're not rescuing one, you're rescuing two.
0: Exactly.
1: And then even, I think even what we found, so we have a store cat, but we essentially foster them. We take them home at night. But even taking that step and becoming a foster is a good way, a bit of a litmus test.
0: Oh, that's a good
1: sort
0: of,
1: right? So you can sort of see how it works for you. And yeah, I think being a foster is a good...
0: Maybe you're not ready for adoption. Maybe that's not quite where you're at. But you guys are always looking for foster families, right?
2: Always. It is a great way to trial a cat. It is a great way to see if a cat fits into your home. And you can always let that cat be adopted until the right one comes along.
0: Right, yeah. You can just keep fostering until you find the perfect cat and say, actually, I'm not giving this one back. And you guys at Forever Friends Cat Rescue will say...
2: That's a foster success.
0: I love that. That is such a... how do I foster? What do I do?
2: There's an application on our website.
0: Which is? Do you know what your website is off the top of your head?
2: No.
0: Forever Friends. Just Google it, you guys. I don't know. Do you guys actually type in websites? Like, do you actually go to, like, and type in a full website? Or are you like me and you just Google it?
2: Just Google it.
1: Just Google it. And even if you go to hhpets.ca, we will have the featured rescues there, and there will be a link to Forever Friends as well.
0: I really hope Moomoo is not a featured rescue for much longer. I think Moomoo is going to find a new family.
1: Yeah, he'll be missed.
0: Yeah. There'll be other cats. I assume you guys are going to give Hearth and Hound another...
1: Yes.
0: Store cat, because I'm not going there if you don't.
2: Another two or three or four if they want.
0: We'll have to figure that out later. For now, you can see the pets available, hhpets.ca, featured rescue pet. This week's featured rescue is Moomoo, and he is now cuddling with me. I don't know, what is he doing? Like, does he want to lay with me? Is that the plan here?
1: He's chilling.
2: He's just rubbing his cheeks on you.
0: Why do cats do that? Oh, man, I'm way over time, and I'm going to get in trouble. Why do cats rub faces on me? Like, why does he do that?
2: That is a type of scent marking.
1: Yeah.
0: And so, like, is he saying we're friends, or is he, like...
2: Yeah, no, he likes you. Really? Anything he rubs on, he likes, yeah.
1: Or owns you.
0: I like, owns, or whatever. Whatever. You know what, Moomoo? You can think whatever you want. You're my best friend. See more of Moomoo at hhpets.ca and rescue one yourself.
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1: We're looking at a mix of sun and cloud today, 30% chance of showers, risk of thunderstorm in the afternoon. I'm Alexander Peters, and the municipality of Rhineland is taking a first step toward boosting development in Gretna. Reeve Don Weeb says council has selected Choice Realty to create a marketing plan for a municipally owned parcel of land on the east side of the community. The property, once part of a railway spur and elevator site, is being eyed for potential residential development. Weeb says it's part of a broader effort to attract growth and investment in Gretna.
2: But here's something we could, is a concrete piece of land that we owned that we could try to market it. And so that's the attempt to do that.
1: The municipality says this is just the beginning of a wider strategy for the community. And Winkler's Grad Parade 2026 happens Thursday, June 18th, starting at 7:30 p.m. The annual tradition celebrates grads, community, and even fashion. GVC grad Deshika expressed her thoughts post-graduation.
3: I'm so excited for high school to be over, a new chapter to start. But I'm also nervous, like, how is life going to look like when I move to Winnipeg starting university? So it's a bit of both. But I just, like Maya said, it hasn't hit me yet. The high school's over. Today's our last day of classes.
1: Grads and homeschool students can register online to participate. An Altona resident reported an incident to police last week. The victim indicated her ex-boyfriend at some point during their relationship had taken pictures of her while she was sleeping and unclothed. She was just recently advised by another friend he had received these photos of her. Altona Police Service is seeking an arrest warrant for the Winnipeg resident after receiving the complaint. Winkler residents have a chance to help shape the future of parks and recreation in the city. The city of Winkler is developing a new parks and recreation master plan that will guide investments and priorities over the next 20 years. Officials are encouraging residents to complete a short survey and share what they think the community needs most. Winkler Parks Recreation Programmer, Meg Dias.
4: We know in our department that there are people that, would like different things. And yeah, this is your chance to have your voice heard and have it help guide our plan and what will help guide us as we look to invest in recreation facilities and parks moving forward.
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6: Yeah, so we are attending the Canada Cup in Surrey, BC, which is a huge tournament. We'll be facing many teams from the BC area, which usually are teams that end up finishing in the top five at nationals. So I think just having some really good competition heading into the provincials is very important for us. We are practicing two times a week. We're doing strength and conditioning, pitching and catching practice. We're just getting together as much as we possibly can.
5: More with Kyla Schindel on PeminaValleyOnline.com. In the Manitoba Junior Baseball League, Altona defeated Pembina Valley 6-4. In the WNBA, Indiana over Toronto 113-91. In American Association Baseball, Winnipeg lost to Lincoln 7-5. While in Major League Baseball, the Blue Jays beat up on Boston 6-1. I'm Dave Anthony.
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1: Looking at a mix of sun and cloud today, 30% chance of showers, risk of thunderstorm in the afternoon, windy, high of 22, UV index of 7. Tonight clearing, late evening, light winds, low of 7. Thursday mainly sunny, high of 22. Friday cloudy, 60% chance of showers, high of 20. Currently in Pilot Mound, it is 10 degrees, 11 degrees in Carmen, Morden, and Winkler, and in Altona, it is 12 degrees. Winds are coming in from the north at 5 kilometers per hour with a relative humidity of 98%. Check the conditions in your area. Radar forecast and alerts from CDK Electric are all on the Pembina Valley online app.
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0: While you're still sleeping, farmers are already working to provide the food we eat every day. 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And Country 88 says thank you. 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
2: Looking at a mix of sun and cloud today, 30% chance of showers, risk of thunderstorm in the afternoon, windy, high of 22, UV index of 7. Tonight, clearing, late evening, light winds, low of 7. Thursday, mainly sunny, high of 22. Friday, cloudy, 60% chance of showers, high of 20. Currently in Pilot Mound, it is 10 degrees, 11 degrees in Carmen, Morden, and Winkler. And in Altona, it is 12 degrees. Winds are coming in from the north at 5 kilometers per hour with a relative humidity of 98%. Check the conditions in your area. Radar forecast and alerts from CDK Electric are all on the Pembina Valley online app.
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22: Looking at a mix of sun and cloud today, 30% chance of showers, risk of thunderstorm in the afternoon, windy, high of 22, UV index of 7. Tonight, clearing, late evening, light winds, low of 7. Thursday, mainly sunny, high of 22. Friday, cloudy, 60% chance of showers, high of 20. Currently in Pilot Mound, it is 10 degrees, 11 degrees in Carmen, Morden, and Winkler, and in Altona, it is 12 degrees. Winds are coming in from the north at 5 kilometers per hour with a relative humidity of 98%. Check the conditions in your area. Radar forecast and alerts from CDK Electric are all on the Pembina Valley online app.
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1: Looking at a mix of sun and cloud today, 30% chance of showers, risk of thunderstorm in the afternoon. I'm Alexander Peters, and a 68-year-old man from the municipality of Rhineland has died in a workplace incident at a commercial farming business south of Winkler. Pembina Valley RCMP responded to the scene in the RM of Stanley around 3:30 p.m. Tuesday afternoon, along with Winkler Fire Department. Investigators determined the man was working when he became entangled with machinery and died at the scene. RCMP and Manitoba Workplace Health and Safety are investigating. Winkler Police and Winkler Fire were on scene Tuesday morning responding to a motor vehicle collision on Pembina Avenue. In an updated statement, Winkler Police Chief Ryan Hunt said a northbound Ford Escape traveling on Canada Street stopped at the stop sign before entering Pembina Avenue, but then proceeded onto Pembina Avenue before it was safe to do so, with an eastbound Hyundai Elantra unable to stop in time and colliding with the driver's side of the Ford Escape. According to Hunt, the driver of the Hyundai Elantra and a passenger in the Ford Escape were transported to hospital by EMS with injuries. Both vehicles were towed from the scene. The driver of the Ford Escape was issued a ticket for proceeding before safe to do so. If you ride an e-bike, e-scooter, e-skateboard, or any other personal electronic vehicle in Morden, you need to be aware of the significant bylaw changes that have brought new rules into effect. Mayor Nancy Penner says number one is helmets are now mandatory for all riders of all ages, and only one rider is permitted at a time.
2: Rider is not permitted on city sidewalks or boulevards, and we see this so often, especially on Stephen Street where so many pedestrians are. E-riders must be ridden as close as possible to the right-hand curb of the road and travel in the same direction as traffic. And riders, you have to obey all the traffic laws and rules. So when you see a stop sign, stop.
1: Penner stresses both Morden Police and the city's bylaw officer will be patrolling, ensuring the new rules are being followed. Musa Mustafa arrived in Canada from the Central African Republic in September 2025 without any English. After enrolling in classes at Regional Connections, he said he can now speak, read, write, and listen in English. He was one of the students who celebrated the milestone at Regional Connections graduation ceremony on June 11th and shares more.
3: It is very important to me because English, it is the first language in the world. Many countries speak in English. If you speak in English, you don't have problem to travel.
1: Language program coordinator Rhoda Keck described the students as brave, fierce, and humble for the way they embrace new challenges and opportunities. There's a lot happening in our community, and you won't miss anything when you subscribe to the daily newsletter on Pembina Valley Online.
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4: Head coach of the U17 Central Energy, Kylan Schindel's, very excited to announce that the group is heading to the West Coast for a tournament where it's the first time the Energy will ever be part of it.
5: Yeah, so we are attending the Canada Cup in Surrey, BC, which is a huge tournament. We'll be facing many teams from the BC area, which usually are teams that end up finishing in the top five at nationals. So I think just having some really good competition heading into the provincials is very important for us. We are practicing two times a week. We're doing strength and conditioning, pitching and catching practice. We're just getting together as much as we possibly can.
4: More with Kyla Schindel on PeminaValleyOnline.com. In the Manitoba Junior Baseball League, Altona defeated Pembina Valley 6-4. In the WNBA, Indiana over Toronto 113-91. In American Association Baseball, Winnipeg lost to Lincoln 7-5. While in Major League Baseball, the Blue Jays beat up on Boston 6-1. I'm Dave Anthony.
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1: Looking at a mix of sun and cloud today, 30% chance of showers, risk of thunderstorm in the afternoon, windy, high of 22, UV index of 7. Tonight, clearing late evening, light winds, low of 7. Thursday, mainly sunny, high of 22. Friday, cloudy, 60% chance of showers, high of 20. Currently in Pilot Mound, it is 14 degrees, 16 degrees in Carmen and Altona, and in Morden Winkler, it is 17 degrees. Winds are coming in from the north and northeast at 9 kilometers per hour with a relative humidity of 77%. Check the conditions in your area. Radar forecast and alerts from CDK Electric are all on the Pembina Valley online app.
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Dean Brody's a man without a woman. You're listening to the Country 88 Morning Show, powered by Green Valley Equipment. My name's Tyler. Huge thanks to Nathan Fair on the air for joining me on the Country 88 Morning Show this morning. He was giving dad advice. Is there a new dad in your life or someone about to be a dad? You might want to tell him to listen in the next 15 minutes. Life advice from Nathan Fair on the air on being a dad. Coming up in the next 10, for now, Faith Hill and his kiss on Country 88. Good morning.

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meters per hour with a relative humidity of 77%. Check the conditions in your area. Radar forecast and alerts from CDK Electric are all on the Pembina Valley online app. Country 88.

0: FX Dallas Smith Country 88 morning show is powered by Green Valley Equipment. My name's Tyler. It is Wednesday. We're headed towards a high of 22 degrees. We're also headed into Father's Day. We had Nathan Fair on the air this morning, and Nathan is a father, and I asked him, well, what about like before becoming a father? Like, how do you prepare? And like, were you worried? Were you scared about the future?
1: You know, she's pregnant. You're sort of taking things day by day, especially as it gets closer to the date where it's just like, this is possible today or this is not possible or she's not feeling great or whatever. You're already sort of in that headspace of like, we're kind of taking things as they come, which helps. You try to hold your plans with an open hand instead of a closed fist.
0: This is our plan.
1: That you're holding too tightly. This is the core, one of the, you know.
0: Okay.
1: This is the origin of suffering.
0: That's helpful.
1: Holding too tightly to the world as you think it should be rather than as it is.
0: Huh. He gave a lot more advice. You can read that story on Father's Day on PeminaValleyOnline.com. Nathan, thank you so much for stopping by as we turn it over to Owen Riegling. Hey, speaking of fathers, do you want to win your dad a Milwaukee toolkit combo? Leaf blower and chainsaw? I'll tell you how in the next 15 minutes.

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0: Now, your Pembina Valley Online weather.
15: Looking at a mix of sun and cloud today. 30% chance of showers, risk of thunderstorm in the afternoon. Windy, high of 22, UV index of 7. Tonight, clearing late evening, light winds, low of 7. Thursday, mainly sunny, high of 22. Friday, cloudy, 60% chance of showers, high of 20. Currently in Pilot Mound, it is 14 degrees, 16 degrees in Carmen and Altona. And in Morden-Winkler, it is 17 degrees. Winds are coming in from the north and northeast at 9 kilometers per hour with a relative humidity of 77%. Check the conditions in your area. Radar forecast and alerts from CDK Electric are all on the Pembina Valley online app.
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0: Bamford, and is it Friday yet? The answer? No, it's not. It's Wednesday. My name's Tyler. You're listening to the Country 88 Morning Show, powered by Green Valley Equipment. Couple minutes ago, we heard from Nathan Fair with some what I'm calling dad advice instead of dad advice. Father's Day is coming up this weekend. Make sure to celebrate your dad. And if you want to win him a Milwaukee leaf blower and 16-inch chainsaw, you just have to tell us a lesson that your dad taught you. Cue to call and text coming again tomorrow morning. As a matter of fact, tomorrow morning will be your last chance to qualify before we call a winner on Friday. So think about lessons that your dad taught you. 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Tell me those lessons and you'll be entered to win a chainsaw and leaf blower combo from Milwaukee, unless I take it.
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1: Looking at a mix of sun and cloud today, 30% chance of showers, risk of thunderstorm in the afternoon. Windy, working our way up to a high of 22 degrees. I'm Alexander Peters, and a 68-year-old man has died in a workplace incident at a commercial farming business south of Winkler. With more, here's Chris Sumner.
2: Pembina Valley RCMP responded to the scene in the arm of Stanley around 3:30 p.m. Tuesday afternoon, along with Winkler Fire Department. Investigators determined the man was working when he became entangled with machinery. He died at the scene. RCMP and Manitoba Workplace Health and Safety are investigating. For Pembina Valley Online, I'm Chris Sumner.
1: Winkler's Grad Parade 2026 happens Thursday, June 18th, starting at 7:30 p.m. The annual tradition celebrates grads, community, and fashion. NPC grad Maya shared her favorite memory from school.
3: I really enjoyed being in the travel club and being able to take trips like that. I went on both of the trips. I went to Greece and Italy, and then I went to Germany, Switzerland, and Austria. And so this last one, I got to go with all of my friends, which was really nice.
1: Grads and homeschool students can register online to participate. The municipality of Rhineland says it is beginning a broader effort to support growth in Gretna, starting with a municipally owned parcel of land. Council has selected Choice Realty to develop a marketing plan for the former railway spur property on the east side of the community. Reeve Don Weeb says the hope is to attract residential development and build momentum. He notes recent property sales and investment interest in the area are positive signs.
4: They're now putting together a marketing plan or maybe a proposal that council hasn't seen yet, but they're going to be working on a proposal how to market that property that we have designated as possible residential.
1: Officials say more strategies are being explored, but this project marks the starting point of growing Gretna as a community. And the city of Winkler is looking for public input as it plans for the future of recreation. Residents are being asked to complete a community survey that will help shape a new Parks and Recreation Master Plan designed to meet the needs of a growing city over the next two decades. Winkler Parks Recreation Programmer Meg Dias.
5: With the city of Winkler being a growing community, there's definitely a need to plan ahead as be fiscally responsible. You have to make sure that you're planning and ensuring that you're meeting the needs of the growing community as we move forward.
1: We're gathering all the news of the day and delivering it directly into your inbox. 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
6: Head coach of the U17 Central Energy, Kylan Schindel, is very excited to announce that the group is heading to the West Coast for a tournament where it's the first time the Energy will ever be part of it.
7: Yeah, so we are attending the Canada Cup in Surrey, BC, which is a huge tournament. We'll be facing many teams from the BC area, which usually our teams that end up finishing in the top five at nationals. So I think just having some really good competition heading into the provincials is very important for us. We are practicing two times a week. We're doing strength and conditioning, pitching and catching practice. We're just getting together as much as we possibly can.
6: More with Kyla Schindel on PeminaValleyOnline.com. In the Manitoba Junior Baseball League, Altona defeated Pembina Valley 6-4. In the WNBA, Indiana over Toronto 113-91. In American Association Baseball, Winnipeg lost to Lincoln 7-5. While in Major League Baseball, the Blue Jays beat up on Boston 6-1. I'm Dave Anthony.
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1: Looking at a mix of sun and cloud today, 30% chance of showers, risk of thunderstorm in the afternoon, windy, high of 22, UV index of 7. Tonight, clearing late evening, light winds, low of 7. Thursday, mainly sunny, high of 22. Friday, cloudy, 60% chance of showers, high of 20. Currently in Pilot Mound, it is 14 degrees, 16 degrees in Carmen and Altona, and in Morden Winkler, it is 17 degrees. Winds are coming in from the north and northeast at 9 kilometers per hour with a relative humidity of 77%. Check the conditions in your area. Radar forecast and alerts from CDK Electric are all on the Pembina Valley online app.
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0: Carmen and Altona, and in Morden Winkler it is 17 degrees. Winds are coming in from the north and northeast at 9 kilometers per hour with a relative humidity of 77%. Check the conditions in your area. Radar forecast and alerts from CDK Electric are all on the Pembina Valley online app.
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15: Looking at a mix of sun and cloud today, 30% chance of showers, risk of thunderstorm in the afternoon, windy, high of 22, UV index of 7. Tonight, clearing late evening, light winds, low of 7. Thursday, mainly sunny, high of 22. Friday, cloudy, 60% chance of showers, high of 20. Currently in Pilot Mound, it is 14 degrees, 16 degrees in Carmen and Altona, and in Morden Winkler, it is 17 degrees. Winds are coming in from the north and northeast at 9 kilometers per hour with a relative humidity of 77%. Check the conditions in your area. Radar forecast and alerts from CDK Electric are all on the Pembina Valley online app.
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1: Alberta producers are showing unprecedented interest in federal funding aimed at climate-friendly farming practices. The 2026 On-Farm Climate Action Fund program helps producers adopt beneficial management practices. Mark Redman, Chief Executive Officer of Results-Driven Agriculture Research, otherwise known as RDAR, says they had to pause the application process for the OFCAF program as they had more requests for funding than the $17 million allotted for the program this year. He notes some of the new technology producers are interested in, such as using drones in crop production, is taking center stage at the RDAR Roundup event in Cremona today.
2: This year, we're actually be demonstrating drone seeding of cover crops at that particular event.
1: Through the program, RDAR will cover up to $35,000 to the cost of a drone for seeding. For Golden West, I'm Glendalee Allen Vossler.
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2: Looking at a mix of sun and cloud today, 30% chance of showers with risk of thunderstorms in the afternoon, working our way up to a high of 22 degrees. I'm Alexander Peters, and new rules are now in place governing personal electric vehicle use in Morden. The amendments to the city's traffic control bylaw are directed at riders of e-bikes, e-scooters, e-skateboards, among others. Mayor Nancy Penner.
3: Our officers and our bylaw officer and the police will be out. They will be probably at first just giving you a warning, but you can be fined and repeat offenders. Your piece of equipment can be confiscated. So just a heads up.
2: Some of the changes include helmets now being mandatory for all riders of all ages, and personal electric vehicles are not allowed on sidewalks or boulevards. For Rhoda Keck, graduation day at Regional Connections is a celebration of courage, determination, and growth. This year's graduation event took place on June 11th. When asked to describe the graduating class in three words, Keck chose brave, fierce, and humble.
4: I'm going to say humble. They understand that they've been given an opportunity. They understand that this is a completely different world, and they need to learn about this place. And that growth and that understanding never happens if there isn't a humility of spirit.
2: One of the students celebrating a milestone is Musa Mustafa, who moved to the Pembina Valley in 2025 knowing no English and now feels confident enough to be a part of his new community thanks to English class. And Winkler's Grad Parade 2026 happens Thursday, June 18th, starting at 7:30 p.m. The annual tradition celebrates grads, community, and fashion. NPC grad Maya and GVC grad Deshika described their gowns.
5: My dress is like a wine red color. It has like an A-line skirt. It's not super poofy.
6: And it has glitter.
5: So much glitter that it looks like they took a shaker and like shook it on the skirt.
7: Well, I have an emerald green dress. It kind of flares at the bottom. It's a little loose and it flares at the bottom. It's not glittery at all, but it's plain and it's simple and it looks really nice.
2: Grads and hometown school students can register online to participate. 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
8: The U17 Central Energy Team is made up of players from Carmen, Winkler, Morden, LaSalle, Crystal City, and more. And head coach Kylan Schindel says that really bonds the group together because they battle some adversity other teams don't.
9: Yeah, I mean, we aren't like some of the teams in Winnipeg. The girls only have to drive a couple minutes for practice. We have girls that are driving over an hour twice a week for practices. So they're dedicated and they want to be there. We're going year round. We started practicing with this team in September once a month until December. Then we started ramping it up to two times a month and three times a month and four times a month. And now we're going twice weekly with practices and usually playing about four games a week. And this group of girls, we're so lucky as coaches, like they're also putting in the work at home. They have their own pitching coaches. They're going out with their dads and they're getting swings in the cages. So this is just an incredible group, and they're willing to put in the work because they know how successful they can be at the end of the year.
8: More with Kylan Schindel on PeminaValleyOnline.com. In American Association baseball tonight, the Winnipeg Gold Eyes continue their road trip in Lincoln. Meanwhile, in Major League Baseball, the Blue Jays look to make it back-to-back wins against the Boston Red Sox. I'm Dave Anthony.
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The Rec Laws and Dean Brody, Hometown Heroes. I'm Sharon Church. Happy Wednesday. Ella Langley and Morgan Wallen up ahead. But first, here's Jason Aldean. She's Country.

0: Morgan Wallen, I Can't Love You Anymore. I'm Sharon Church. If you're planning on a vacation this summer, keep in mind the five dead giveaways that immediately signal to burglars that you're not home. Number one, the house is dark. You got to put those lights on automatic timers. Number two, there are no cars in the driveway, or maybe your car has been there for too long. Number three, newspapers, mail, packages start piling up. Ask a neighbor to help take those off your front step. Number four, lawn care is lacking. Also, ask your neighbor. I'm sure there's a 12-year-old boy who would love to make 20 bucks while you're away. And number five, no one has shoveled the driveway. Okay, well, that's for winter. Although, we should never rule that one out. All these things signal to home invaders that you are not home. Or just lazy. Jeez. It's a good thing Cam does all these things, or we'd be burglared every week.
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1: Sunny today, becoming a mix of sun and cloud this afternoon, with a wind west 20 kilometers per hour and a high of 24, with a UV index of 7 or high. Tonight, mainly cloudy, with a 60% chance of showers overnight, with a low of 10. Tomorrow, mainly cloudy, with a 60% chance of showers and a risk of a thunderstorm in the afternoon, with a wind becoming north 20 kilometers per hour and gusting to 40 in the morning, with a high of 18 and a UV index of 6 or high. Tomorrow night clear with a low of 7. Thursday sunny with a high of 22. Friday a mix of sun and cloud with a 60% chance of showers and a high of 22. And Saturday sunny with a high of 23 degrees. Currently it's 23 degrees in Morden, Winkler, and Winnipeg. It's 22 in Carmen, Altona, and Gretna, and 20 degrees in Pilot Mound with a west wind at 18 kilometers per hour, a humidex of 24, and a relative humidity of 42%. 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

0: Top sounds like the radio. I'm Sharon Church. Canadians are spending less time with friends than ever, with decline sharpest among the working age demographic, which makes sense. We're at work. We also have kids. But work friends count, don't they? Back in 1986, 47.9% of people said that they saw their friends daily. And according to Statistics Canada, that stat has dropped to only 19.3%. Yikes! Well, we all have those photos of us sitting in some playpen at a gathering, right? All the adults are in the background, sitting around a card table, cigarettes in hand, having a good old time. And here we are, 40 years later. What happened? Stupid smartphones.
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19: Sunny today, becoming a mix of sun and cloud this afternoon, with a wind west 20 kilometers per hour and a high of 24, with a UV index of 7 or high. Tonight, mainly cloudy with a 60% chance of showers overnight with a low of 10. Tomorrow, mainly cloudy with a 60% chance of showers and a risk of a thunderstorm in the afternoon with a wind becoming north 20 kilometers per hour and gusting to 40 in the morning with a high of 18 and a UV index of 6 or high. Tomorrow night clear with a low of 7. Thursday sunny with a high of 22. Friday, a mix of sun and cloud with a 60% chance of showers and a high of 22, and Saturday sunny with a high of 23 degrees. Currently, it's 23 degrees in Morden, Winkler, and Winnipeg. It's 22 in Carmen, Altona, and Gretna, and 20 degrees in Pilot Mound, with a west wind at 18 kilometers per hour, a humidex of 24, and a relative humidity of 42%. Track changing conditions with a full 7-day outlook on the CDK Electric local weather page on the Pembina Valley online app.
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2: Good afternoon. I'm Robin Weeb with your local news, streaming now through the Pembina Valley Online app. A 68-year-old man from the municipality of Rhineland has died in a workplace incident at a commercial farming business south of Winkler. Pembina Valley RCMP responded to the scene in the RM of Stanley around 3:30 p.m. Tuesday afternoon, along with the Winkler Fire Department. Investigators determined the man was working when he became entangled with machinery. He died at the scene. RCMP and Manitoba Workplace Health and Safety are investigating. The municipality of Rhineland is taking a first step towards boosting development in Gretna. Reeve Don Weeb says council has selected Choice Realty to create a marketing plan for a municipally owned parcel of land on the east side of the community. The property, once part of a railway spur and elevator site, is being eyed for potential residential development. Weeb says it's part of a broader effort to attract growth and investment in Gretna.
3: But here's something we could, is a concrete piece of land that we owned that we could try to market it. And so that's the attempt to do that.
2: The municipality says this is just the beginning of a wider strategy for the community. Morden has made an amendment to its traffic control bylaw, which brings new rules into effect for personal electric vehicles like e-bikes, e-scooters, and e-skateboards. First reading for the change was in May, and Mayor Nancy Penner stresses they are significant.
4: Number one, helmets are now mandatory for all riders of all ages. Only one rider is permitted at a time. So we see scooters where there are two children on a scooter at a time. So one rider.
2: Other changes include personal electric vehicles not being allowed on sidewalks or boulevards. And riders must obey all traffic laws and rules. Penner noted Morden Police and the city's bylaw officer will be actively policing the amended rules, with warnings most likely at first, but repeat offenders potentially facing fines and equipment seizure. Winkler's Grad Parade happens Thursday, June 18th, starting at 7:30 p.m. The annual tradition celebrates grads, community, and even fashion. GVC graduate Deshika expressed her thoughts post-graduation.
5: I'm so excited for high school to be over, the new chapter to start. But I'm also nervous, like, how is life going to look like when I move to Winnipeg starting university? So it's a bit of both, but I just... Like Maya said, it hasn't hit me yet. The high school's over. Today's our last day of classes.
2: Grads from GVC, NPC, and homeschool students can register online to participate. 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The TSX is up 202, the Dow Jones is up 126, the NASDAQ is down 6, and the Canadian dollar is down 17/100ths, trading at 71.3 cents U.S.
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6: The U-17 Central Energy Team is made up of players from Carmen, Winkler, Morden, LaSalle, Crystal City, and more. And head coach Kylan Schindel says that really bonds the group together because they battle some adversity other teams don't.
7: Yeah, I mean, we aren't like some of the teams in Winnipeg. The girls only have to drive a couple minutes for practice. We have girls that are driving over an hour twice a week for practices. So they're dedicated and they want to be there. We're going year round. We started practicing with this team in September once a month until December. Then we started ramping it up to two times a month and three times a month and four times a month. And now we're going twice weekly with practices and usually playing about four games a week. And this group of girls, we're so lucky as coaches, like they're also putting in the work at home. They have their own pitching coaches. They're going out with their dads and they're getting swings in the cages. So this is just an incredible group, and they're willing to put in the work because they know how successful they can be at the end of the year.
6: More with Kylan Schindel on PeminaValleyOnline.com. In American Association baseball tonight, the Winnipeg Gold Eyes continue their road trip in Lincoln. Meanwhile, in Major League Baseball, the Blue Jays look to make it back-to-back wins against the Boston Red Sox. I'm Dave Anthony.
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2: A mix of sun and cloud today with a 30% chance of showers and a risk of a thunderstorm. Wind north 30 kilometers per hour gusting to 50 with a high of 22 and a UV index of 7 or high. Clearing late this evening with a wind northwest 20 kilometers per hour becoming light overnight with a low of 7. Tomorrow mainly sunny with a high of 22. Cloudy periods tomorrow night with a 60% chance of showers and a low of 9. Friday cloudy with a 60% chance of showers and a high of 20. Saturday sunny with a high of 23. And Sunday cloudy with a high of 21 degrees. Right now it's 17 degrees in Winkler, Morden, Altona, Gretna, and Carmen. It's 15 in Pilot Mound and 19 in Winnipeg, with a wind north-northwest at 8 kilometers per hour and a relative humidity of 71%. View the latest radar anytime with CDK Electric Local Weather on the Pembina Valley online app.
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11: A mix of sun and cloud today with a 30% chance of showers and a risk of a thunderstorm. Wind north, 30 kilometers per hour, gusting to 50 with a high of 22 and a UV index of 7 or high. Clearing late this evening with a wind northwest, 20 kilometers per hour, becoming light overnight with a low of 7. Tomorrow, mainly sunny with a high of 22. Cloudy periods tomorrow night with a 60% chance of showers and a low of 9. Friday, cloudy with a 60% chance of showers and a high of 20. Saturday, sunny with a high of 23. And Sunday, cloudy with a high of 21 degrees. Currently, it's 15 degrees in Pilot Mound, 17 in Carmen, and 18 in Altona, Gretna, Winkler, Morden, and Winnipeg, with a north wind at 20 kilometers per hour gusting to 29 and a relative humidity of 59%. Stay ready hour by hour with temperature forecasts on the CDK Electric weather page on Pembina Valley Online.
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16: A mix of sun and cloud today with a 30% chance of showers and a risk of a thunderstorm. Wind north, 30 kilometers per hour gusting to 50 with a high of 22 and a UV index of 7 or high. Clearing late this evening with a wind northwest, 20 kilometers per hour, becoming light overnight with a low of 7. Tomorrow, mainly sunny with a high of 22. Cloudy periods tomorrow night with a 60% chance of showers and a low of 9. Friday cloudy with a 60% chance of showers and a high of 20, Saturday sunny with a high of 23, and Sunday cloudy with a high of 21 degrees. Currently, it's 15 degrees in Pilot Mound, 17 in Carmen, and 18 in Altona, Gretna, Winkler, Morden, and Winnipeg, with a north wind at 20 kilometers per hour gusting to 29, and a relative humidity of 59%. Stay ready hour by hour with temperature forecasts on the CDK Electric weather page on Pembina Valley Online.
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0: Brooks, the dance. I'm Sharon Church, and it's now time for your Sorta Sports Report. Let's talk tennis. Serena Williams is continuing her comeback with her sister Venus. Wimbledon announced that the sisters have been given a wild card entry into the women's doubles draw. The entry comes after 44-year-old Serena recently returned to competition after nearly 4 years away, while Venus, who actually turns 46 years old today, has continued to play sporadically. The Williams sisters, they've won a lot. 14 Grand Slam titles together in doubles, including 6 at Wimbledon. The first of them in the year 2000 and the last in 2016.
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2: 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I'm Robin Weeb with your local news update. Winkler Police and Winkler Fire were on scene Tuesday morning responding to a motor vehicle collision on Pembina Avenue. In an updated statement, Winkler Police Chief Ryan Hunt said a northbound Ford Escape traveling on Canada Street stopped at the stop sign before entering Pembina Avenue, but then proceeded onto Pembina Avenue before it was safe to do so, with an eastbound Hyundai Elantra unable to stop in time and colliding with the driver's side of the Ford Escape. According to Hunt, the driver of the Hyundai Elantra and a passenger in the Ford Escape were transported to hospital by EMS with injuries. Both vehicles were towed from the scene. The driver of the Ford Escape was issued a ticket for proceeding before safe to do so. An Altona resident has lost $50,000 as a result of online fraud. Altona police received the report May 25th after a male logged into his Scotiabank account, accidentally using a fraudulent website to do so. By doing that, the victim inadvertently provided his banking information. The next day, he noticed approximately $50,000 had been e-transferred out of his account to several unknown accounts. Scotiabank was contacted, froze the account, and continues to look into the incident. Altona police continue to investigate. However, have indicated once money is transferred out of the country, it becomes very difficult, if not impossible, to retrieve it. Regional Connections celebrated the achievements of English language students during its June 11th graduation ceremony. Language Program Coordinator Rhoda Keck said the event recognizes a year of dedication as students work to build new lives in Canada. She says staff witnesses the growth students make throughout the year, from everyday conversations to speaking in front of crowds.
3: Oh man, today is just like the crowning glory of a year of really hard labor. These students come in every day, winter, summer, maybe summer, spring, fall, and they just dedicate themselves to just building a better life here in Canada, and part of that is learning English.
2: Keck described the students as brave, fierce, and humble for the way they embrace new challenges and opportunities. If you ride an e-bike, e-scooter, e-skateboard, or any other personal electric vehicle in Morden, you need to be aware of the significant bylaw changes that have brought new rules into effect. Mayor Nancy Penner says number one is helmets are now mandatory for all riders of all ages, and only one rider is permitted at a time.
4: Rider is not permitted on city sidewalks or boulevards, and we see this so often, especially on Stephen Street where so many pedestrians are. E-riders must be ridden as close as possible to the right-hand curb of the road and travel in the same direction as traffic. And riders, you have to obey all the traffic laws and rules, so when you see a stop sign, stop.
2: Penner stresses both Morden Police and the city's bylaw officer will be patrolling, ensuring the new rules are being followed. Stream your favorite local stations anytime on Pembina Valley Online. 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It's time for your Golden West Radio Money Scope. The TSX is up 12, the Dow Jones is down 80, the NASDAQ is down 140, and the Canadian dollar is down 33 one-hundredths, trading at 71.1 cents U.S.
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5: The U-17 Central Energy Team is made up of players from Carmen, Winkler, Morden, LaSalle, Crystal City, and more. And head coach Kylan Schindel says that really bonds the group together because they battle some adversity other teams don't.
6: Yeah, I mean, we aren't like some of the teams in Winnipeg. The girls only have to drive a couple minutes for practice. We have girls that are driving over an hour twice a week for practices. So they're dedicated and they want to be there. We're going year round. We started practicing with this team in September once a month until December. Then we started ramping it up to two times a month and three times a month and four times a month. And now we're going twice weekly with practices and usually playing about four games a week. And this group of girls, we're so lucky as coaches. Like, they're also putting in the work at home. They have their own pitching coaches. They're going out with their dads and they're getting swings in the cages. So this is just an incredible group, and they're willing to put in the work because they know how successful they can be at the end of the year.
5: More with Kylan Schindel on PeminaValleyOnline.com. In American Association baseball tonight, the Winnipeg Gold Eyes continue their road trip in Lincoln. Meanwhile, in Major League Baseball, the Blue Jays look to make it back-to-back wins against the Boston Red Sox. I'm Dave Anthony.
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2: A mix of sun and cloud today with a 30% chance of showers and a risk of a thunderstorm. Wind north, 30 kilometers per hour, gusting to 50 with a high of 22 and a UV index of 7 or high. Clearing late this evening with a wind northwest, 20 kilometers per hour, becoming light overnight with a low of 7. Tomorrow, mainly sunny with a high of 22. Cloudy periods tomorrow night with a 60% chance of showers and a low of 9. Friday, cloudy with a 60% chance of showers and a high of 20. Saturday, sunny with a high of 23. And Sunday, cloudy with a high of 21 degrees. Currently, it's 15 degrees in Pilot Mound, 17 in Carmen, and 18 in Altona, Gretna, Winkler, Morden, and Winnipeg, with a north wind at 20 kilometers per hour gusting to 29, and a relative humidity of 59%. Stay ready hour by hour with temperature forecasts on the CDK Electric weather page on Pembina Valley Online.
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2: A mix of sun and cloud today with a 30% chance of showers and a risk of a thunderstorm. Wind north, 30 kilometers per hour, gusting to 50 with a high of 22 and a UV index of 7 or high. Clearing late this evening with a wind northwest, 20 kilometers per hour, becoming light overnight with a low of 7. Tomorrow, mainly sunny with a high of 22. Cloudy periods tomorrow night with a 60% chance of showers and a low of 9. Friday, cloudy with a 60% chance of showers and a high of 20. Saturday, sunny with a high of 23. And Sunday, cloudy with a high of 21 degrees. Currently, it's 15 degrees in Pilot Mound. It's 16 in Carmen, 17 in Morden and Winkler, 18 in Gretna and Altona, and 19 degrees in Winnipeg, with a wind north-northwest at 17 kilometers per hour gusting to 30 and a relative humidity of 60%. Get a closer look at wind, humidity, and conditions on the CDK Electric weather page at Pembina Valley Online.
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12: A mix of sun and cloud today with a 30% chance of showers and a risk of a thunderstorm. Wind north 30 kilometers per hour gusting to 50 with a high of 22 and a UV index of 7 or high. Clearing late this evening with a wind northwest 20 kilometers per hour, becoming light overnight with a low of 7. Tomorrow, mainly sunny with a high of 22. Cloudy periods tomorrow night with a 60% chance of showers and a low of 9. Friday, cloudy with a 60% chance of showers and a high of 20. Saturday, sunny with a high of 23. And Sunday, cloudy with a high of 21 degrees. Currently, it's 15 degrees in Pilot Mound. It's 16 in Carmen, 17 in Morden and Winkler, 18 in Gretna and Altona, and 19 degrees in Winnipeg, with a wind north-northwest at 17 kilometers per hour gusting to 30 and a relative humidity of 60%. Get a closer look at wind, humidity, and conditions on the CDK Electric weather page at Pembina Valley Online.
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0: single again. Hey, I'm Sharon Church. 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Mosquitoes are drawn to certain scents and tend to notice darker colors like red and black. They seem much less interested in lighter shades like white or green. 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
2: Get the news you need when you need it by downloading the Pembina Valley Online app. Good afternoon. I'm Robin Weeb, and here's what's making local news this hour. Musa Mustafa arrived in Canada from the Central African Republic in September 2025 without any English. After enrolling in classes at Regional Connections, he said he can now speak, read, write, and listen in English. He was one of the students who celebrated the milestone at Regional Connections graduation ceremony on June 11th. He shares more.
3: It is very important to me because English, it is the first language in the world. Many countries speak in English. If you speak in English, you don't have problem to travel.
2: Language program coordinator Rhoda Keck described the students as brave, fierce, and humble for the way they embrace new challenges and opportunities. Winkler's Grad Parade 2026 happens Thursday, June 18th, starting at 7:30 p.m. The annual tradition celebrates grads, community, and even fashion. NPC grad Maya shares her favorite memory from school.
4: I really enjoyed being in the travel club and being able to take trips like that. I went on both of the trips. I went to Greece and Italy, and then I went to Germany, Switzerland, and Austria. And so this last one, I got to go with all of my friends, which was really nice.
2: Grads from GVC, NPC, and homeschool students can register online to participate. 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The municipality of Rhineland is working with Choice Realty to develop a marketing plan for a piece of land on the east side of town that was once part of a railway spur. Reeve Don Weeb says the goal is to explore residential development opportunities and encourage investment. He says council is also looking at additional ideas with the local urban district committee.
5: Gretna Credit Union building is sold, and looks like that tenant there could be a benefit to the community. And so we're trying to use every effort we can to get as much to happen in Gretna as possible.
2: Officials say early signs, including recent property activity in the community, are encouraging. A 68-year-old man has died in a workplace incident at a commercial farming business south of Winkler. With more, here's Chris Sumner.
6: Pembina Valley RCMP responded to the scene in the arm of Stanley around 3:30 p.m. Tuesday afternoon, along with Winkler Fire Department. Investigators determined the man was working when he became entangled with machinery. He died at the scene. RCMP and Manitoba Workplace Health and Safety are investigating. For Pembina Valley Online, I'm Chris Sumner.
2: 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It's time for your Golden West Radio Money Scope. The TSX is down 206, the Dow Jones is down 372, the NASDAQ is down 225, and the Canadian dollar is down 61 one-hundredths, trading at 70.8 cents U.S.
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7: The U17 Central Energy Team is made up of players from Carmen, Winkler, Morden, LaSalle, Crystal City, and more. And head coach Kylan Schindel says that really bonds the group together because they battle some adversity other teams don't.
8: Yeah, I mean, we aren't like some of the teams in Winnipeg. The girls only have to drive a couple minutes for practice. We have girls that are driving over an hour twice a week for practices. So they're dedicated and they want to be there. We're going year round. We started practicing with this team in September once a month until December. Then we started ramping it up to two times a month and three times a month and four times a month. And now we're going twice weekly with practices and usually playing about four games a week. And this group of girls, we're so lucky as coaches. Like, they're also putting in the work at home. They have their own pitching coaches. They're going out with their dads and they're getting swings in the cages. So this is just an incredible group, and they're willing to put in the work because they know how successful they can be at the end of the year.
7: More with Kylan Schindel on PeminaValleyOnline.com. In American Association baseball tonight, the Winnipeg Gold Eyes continue their road trip in Lincoln. Meanwhile, in Major League Baseball, the Blue Jays look to make it back-to-back wins against the Boston Red Sox. I'm Dave Anthony.
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2: A mix of sun and cloud today with a 30% chance of showers and a risk of a thunderstorm. Wind north, 30 kilometers per hour gusting to 50 with a high of 22 and a UV index of 7 or high. Clearing late this evening with a wind northwest, 20 kilometers per hour, becoming light overnight with a low of 7. Tomorrow, mainly sunny with a high of 22. Cloudy periods tomorrow night with a 60% chance of showers and a low of 9. Friday, cloudy with a 60% chance of showers and a high of 20. Saturday, sunny with a high of 23. And Sunday, cloudy with a high of 21 degrees. Currently, it's 15 degrees in Pilot Mound. It's 16 in Carmen, 17 in Morden and Winkler, 18 in Gretna and Altona, and 19 degrees in Winnipeg, with a wind north-northwest at 17 kilometers per hour gusting to 30 and a relative humidity of 60%. Get a closer look at wind, humidity, and conditions on the CDK Electric weather page at Pembina Valley Online.
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0: change my mind. Ham, Sharon Church, a cruise company, is reviving quite an ambitious idea from the 90s. A mile-long cruise ship that would function as a floating city. It would be called Freedom Ship, and it would be about 10 times larger than today's biggest cruise ships, and so massive it couldn't dock at any existing ports. Instead, passengers and supplies would travel back and forth using smaller boats. Space for up to 50,000 permanent residents, plus 10,000 visitors, and around 20,000 crew. The project, though, still very far away from reality, and it would cost more than $16 billion. Well, that's just chump change for Elon. Come on. Come on, Mr. Musk. Get on it. A city at sea. Would you ever?
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18 degrees in Altona, Gretna, and Carmen. It's 17 in Morden, Winkler, and Winnipeg, and 16 in Pilot Mount, with a wind north-northwest at 15 kilometers per hour and a relative humidity of 64%. 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

Hi, Valley. Dear Life, I'm Sharon Church. Do you think that you could ever fail at summer? Apparently, there's a list of things that you could do that would make you fail at summer. We'll talk more in two songs.

0: Brandon.
1: George Burge, Cowboy Songs. I'm Sharon Church. How would one have a summer fail? Is it possible to fail at something that just is? Well, according to Maui Jim Sunglasses, here's how you can fail at summer. Watching too much TV, sitting around all day, staring at your phone too much, being too active outside, drinking too many cocktails or beer. Frankly, I think these are the makings of a summer win.
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11: Tonight, partly cloudy with a 30% chance of showers early this evening and a risk of a thunderstorm. Clearing this evening, wind north, 30 kilometers per hour, gusting to 50 with a low of 7. Thursday, sunny, becoming a mix of sun and cloud in the afternoon. Wind northwest, 20 kilometers per hour, becoming light late in the afternoon with a high of 19. Tomorrow night, a few clouds with increasing cloudiness after midnight, then a 60% chance of showers before morning, and a risk of a thunderstorm with a low of 10. Friday, periods of rain with a high of 20. Saturday, sunshine with a high of 22. Sunday, sunshine with a high of 23, and Monday, a mix of sun and cloud with a high of 24 degrees. Currently, it's 18 degrees in Altona, Gretna, and Carmen. It's 17 in Morden, Winkler, and Winnipeg, and 16 in Pilot Mount, with a wind north-northwest at 15 kilometers per hour and a relative humidity of 64%. 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

0: Dawes and Drake Milligan honky tonking about. I'm Sharon Church. Going to take just a little break before 4 o'clock, but we'll get you back into the tunes before the top of the hour. Jelly Roll, I Am Not Okay, coming up next.
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1: 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The amendments to the city's traffic control bylaw are directed at riders of e-bikes, e-scooters, e-skateboards, among others. Mayor Nancy Penner.
2: Our officers and our bylaw officer and the police will be out. They will be probably at first just giving you a warning, but you can be fined and repeat offenders. Your piece of equipment can be confiscated. So just a heads up.
1: Some of the changes include helmets and are now mandatory for all riders of all ages, and personal electric vehicles are not allowed on sidewalks or boulevards. Winkler Police and Winkler Fire were on scene Tuesday morning responding to a motor vehicle collision on Pembina Avenue. Alexander Peters has more on the story.
3: In an updated statement, Winkler Police Chief Ryan Hunt said a northbound Ford Escape traveling on Canada Street stopped at the stop sign before entering Pembina Avenue, but then proceeded onto Pembina Avenue before it was safe to do so. An eastbound Hyundai Elantra was unable to stop in time and collided with the driver's side of the Ford Escape. According to Hunt, the driver of the Hyundai Elantra and a passenger in the Ford Escape were transported to hospital by EMS with injuries. Both vehicles were towed from the scene. The driver of the Ford Escape was issued a ticket for proceeding before safe to do so. I'm Alexander Peters.
1: Winkler's Grad Parade 2026 happens Thursday, June 18th, starting at 7:30 p.m. The annual tradition celebrates grads, community, and even fashion. NPC grad Maya and GVC grad Dashika describe their gowns.
4: My dress is like a wine red color. It has like an A-line skirt. It's not super poofy.
5: And it has glitter.
4: So much glitter that it looks like they took a shaker and like shook it on the skirt.
6: Well, I have an emerald green dress. It kind of flares at the bottom. It's a little loose and it flares at the bottom. It's not glittery at all, but it's plain and it's simple and it looks really nice.
1: Grads from NPC, GVC, and homeschool students can register online to participate. For details, read the full feature on Pembina Valley Online or on your Pembina Valley Online app. The Municipality of Rhineland says it's beginning a broader effort to support growth in Gretna, starting with a municipally owned parcel of land. Council has selected Choice Realty to develop a marketing plan for the former railway spur property on the east side of the community. Reeve Don Weeb says the hope is to attract residential development and build momentum. He notes recent property sales and investment interest in the area as positive signs.
7: They're now putting together a marketing plan or maybe a proposal that council hasn't seen yet, but they're going to be working on a proposal how to market that property that we have designated as possible residential.
1: Officials say more strategies are being explored, but this project marks the starting point of growing Gretna as a community. The headlines you care about, delivered daily to your inbox. 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It's time for your Golden West Radio Money Scope. The TSX is down 264, the Dow Jones is down 507, the NASDAQ is down 355, and the Canadian dollar is down 53 one-hundredths, trading at 70.9 cents U.S.
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8: The U17 Central Energy Team is made up of players from Carmen, Winkler, Morden, LaSalle, Crystal City, and more. And head coach Kylan Schindel says that really bonds the group together because they battle some adversity other teams don't.
9: Yeah, I mean, we aren't like some of the teams in Winnipeg. The girls only have to drive a couple minutes for practice. We have girls that are driving over an hour twice a week for practices. So they're dedicated and they want to be there. We're going year round. We started practicing with this team in September once a month until December. Then we started ramping it up to two times a month and three times a month and four times a month. And now we're going twice weekly with practices and usually playing about four games a week. And this group of girls, we're so lucky as coaches. Like, they're also putting in the work at home. They have their own pitching coaches. They're going out with their dads and they're getting swings in the cages. So this is just an incredible group, and they're willing to put in the work because they know how successful they can be at the end of the year.
8: More with Kylan Schindel on PeminaValleyOnline.com. In American Association Baseball tonight, the Winnipeg Gold Eyes continue their road trip in Lincoln. Meanwhile, in Major League Baseball, the Blue Jays look to make it back-to-back wins against the Boston Red Sox. I'm Dave Anthony.
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1: Tonight, partly cloudy with a 30% chance of showers early this evening and a risk of a thunderstorm. Clearing this evening, wind north, 30 kilometers per hour, gusting to 50 with a low of 7. Thursday, sunny, becoming a mix of sun and cloud in the afternoon. Wind northwest, 20 kilometers per hour, becoming light late in the afternoon with a high of 19. Tomorrow night, a few clouds with increasing cloudiness after midnight, then a 60% chance of showers before morning and a risk of a thunderstorm with a low of 10. Friday, periods of rain with a high of 20. Saturday, sunshine with a high of 22. Sunday, sunshine with a high of 23. And Monday, a mix of sun and cloud with a high of 24 degrees. Currently, it's 18 degrees in Altona, Gretna, and Carmen. It's 17 in Morden, Winkler, and Winnipeg, and 16 in Pilot Mount, with a wind north-northwest at 15 kilometers per hour and a relative humidity of 64%. Know before you go with your trusted CDK local weather on the Pembina Valley Online app.
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What are the five dead giveaways that immediately signal to burglars that you're not home? I'll tell you after Luke Combs, but first, here's Garth Brooks.

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0: Luke Combs, Be By You. I'm Sharon Church. If you're planning on a vacation this summer, keep in mind the five dead giveaways that immediately signal to burglars that you are not home. Number one, the house is dark. Yeah, you got to put those lights on automatic timers. Number two, there are no cars in the driveway, or your car has been there for maybe too long. Number three, newspapers, mail, packages start piling up by the door. Just get a neighbor to take those in. Number four, speaking of which, lawn care is lacking. I'm sure there's some teenager that could mow your lawn. And number five, no one has shoveled the driveway. Okay, well, that, of course, is for winter. Although, we should never really rule that one out, right? Now, all these things signal to home invaders that you are not home. Or maybe you're just lazy. Jeez. Good thing Cam does all these things, or we would be burglared every week.
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12: Tonight, partly cloudy with a 30% chance of showers early this evening and a risk of a thunderstorm. Clearing this evening, wind north, 30 kilometers per hour, gusting to 50 with a low of 7. Thursday, sunny, becoming a mix of sun and cloud in the afternoon. Wind northwest, 20 kilometers per hour, becoming light late in the afternoon with a high of 19. Tomorrow night, a few clouds with increasing cloudiness after midnight, then a 60% chance of showers before morning, and a risk of a thunderstorm with a low of 10. Friday, periods of rain with a high of 20. Saturday, sunshine with a high of 22. Sunday, sunshine with a high of 23. And Monday, a mix of sun and cloud with a high of 24 degrees. Know before you go with your trusted CDK local weather on the Pembina Valley online app.
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0: Less time with friends than ever, Ham Sharon Church, with the decline sharpest among the working age demographic. Well, that makes sense, right? We're at work. Do work friends not count in this? No? Well, back in 1986, 47.9% of people said that they saw their friends daily. But according to Statistics Canada, that stat has dropped to only 19.3%. Yikes. Well, we all have those photos of us sitting in some playpen at a gathering, right? All the adults in the background, sitting around a card table, cigarettes in hand, having a good old time. And here we are, 40 years later. What happened? Stupid smartphones.
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16: Here is your CDK electric forecast. Tonight, partly cloudy with a 30% chance of showers early this evening and a risk of a thunderstorm. Clearing this evening, wind north, 30 kilometers per hour, gusting to 50 with a low of 7. Thursday, sunny, becoming a mix of sun and cloud in the afternoon. Wind northwest, 20 kilometers per hour, becoming light late in the afternoon with a high of 19. Tomorrow night, a few clouds with increasing cloudiness after midnight, then a 60% chance of showers before morning and a risk of a thunderstorm with a low of 10. Friday, periods of rain with a high of 20. Saturday, sunshine with a high of 22. Sunday, sunshine with a high of 23. And Monday, a mix of sun and cloud with a high of 24 degrees. 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

0: State Till 2. Hey, I'm Sharon Church. The Canada Strong Pass is back this summer, starting this Friday until September 7th. 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That's cool. I've always wanted to do that. 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Now, we took advantage of this last year, and it certainly helps with the road trip budget.
1: Today on the Prairie Ag Wire, the Canadian Cattle Association and Alberta beef producers reaching an interim participation agreement that will run through the summer. CCA President Tyler Fulton says the agreement ensures continuity at a critical time. Under the deal, ABP will provide short-term funding to support the national organization from July 1st to August 31st. ABP Chair Doug Roxburgh says the agreement ensures the province remains part of the conversation. The agreement follows proposed bylaw reforms aimed at updating the CCA structure. Fulton says the board and provincial member associations are confident that they're positioning the organization for continued and improved success, advocating on behalf of all Canadian cattle producers. For Golden West, I'm Glendalee Allen Vossler.
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2: 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A 68-year-old man has died in a workplace incident at a commercial farming business south of Winkler. With more, here's Chris Sumner.
3: Pembina Valley RCMP responded to the scene in the arm of Stanley around 3:30 p.m. Tuesday afternoon, along with Winkler Fire Department. Investigators determined the man was working when he became entangled with machinery. He died at the scene. RCMP and Manitoba Workplace Health and Safety are investigating. For Pembina Valley Online, I'm Chris Sumner.
2: Altona Police is seeking an arrest warrant for a Winnipeg resident after receiving a complaint regarding intimate images being shared online. An Altona resident reported the incident to police last week. The victim indicated her ex-boyfriend at some point during their relationship had taken pictures of her while sleeping and unclothed. She was recently advised by another friend he had just received photos of her. For Rhoda Keck, graduation at Regional Connections is a celebration of courage, determination, and growth. This year's graduation event took place on June 11th. When asked to describe language students in three words, Keck chose brave, fierce, and she described the last one.
4: I'm going to say humble. They understand that they've been given an opportunity. They understand that this is a completely different world, and they need to learn about this place. And that growth and that understanding never happens if there isn't a humility of spirit.
2: One of the students celebrating a milestone is Musa Mustafa, who moved to the Pembina Valley in 2025, knowing no English, and now feels confident to be part of his new community, thanks to English class. Stay connected to your community by streaming our local stations on Pembina Valley Online, courtesy of Ideal Floors in Winkler.
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5: The U-17 Central Energy Team is made up of players from Carmen, Winkler, Morden, LaSalle, Crystal City, and more. And head coach Kylan Schindel says that really bonds the group together because they battle some adversity other teams don't.
6: Yeah, I mean, we aren't like some of the teams in Winnipeg. The girls only have to drive a couple minutes for practice. We have girls that are driving over an hour twice a week for practices. So they're dedicated and they want to be there. We're going year round. We started practicing with this team in September once a month until December. Then we started ramping it up to two times a month and three times a month and four times a month. And now we're going twice weekly with practices and usually playing about four games a week. And this group of girls, we're so lucky as coaches. Like, they're also putting in the work at home. They have their own pitching coaches. They're going out with their dads and they're getting swings in the cages. So this is just an incredible group, and they're willing to put in the work because they know how successful they can be at the end of the year.
5: More with Kylan Schindel on PeminaValleyOnline.com. In American Association baseball tonight, the Winnipeg Gold Eyes continue their road trip in Lincoln. Meanwhile, in Major League Baseball, the Blue Jays look to make it back-to-back wins against the Boston Red Sox. I'm Dave Anthony.
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2: Tonight, partly cloudy with a 30% chance of showers early this evening and a risk of a thunderstorm. Clearing this evening, wind north, 30 kilometers per hour, gusting to 50 with a low of 7. Thursday, sunny, becoming a mix of sun and cloud in the afternoon. Wind northwest, 20 kilometers per hour, becoming light late in the afternoon with a high of 19. Tomorrow night, a few clouds with increasing cloudiness after midnight, then a 60% chance of showers before morning, and a risk of a thunderstorm with a low of 10. Friday, periods of rain with a high of 20. Saturday, sunshine with a high of 22. Sunday, sunshine with a high of 23. And Monday, a mix of sun and cloud with a high of 24 degrees. Know before you go with your trusted CDK local weather on the Pembina Valley Online app.
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you, that's going to leave a memory. I'm Sharon Church. I've got your sort of sports report coming up just after Cody Johnson, The Fall. But first, here's Blake Shelton. Boys around here.

0: Fall. Hey, Sharon Church, and it's now time for your Sort of Sports Report. Let's talk tennis. Serena Williams is continuing her comeback with her sister Venus. Wimbledon announced that the sisters have been given a wild card entry into the women's doubles draw. The entry comes after 44-year-old Serena recently returned to competition after nearly 4 years away, while Venus, who actually turns 46 years old today, has continued to play sporadically. Now, the Williams sisters, they've won a lot, like 14 Grand Slam titles together in doubles, including six at Wimbledon. The first of them in the year 2000 and the last in 2016.
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1: Now, your Pembina Valley online weather.
18: Tonight, partly cloudy with a 30% chance of showers early this evening and a risk of a thunderstorm. Clearing this evening, wind north, 30 kilometers per hour, gusting to 50 with a low of 7. Thursday, sunny, becoming a mix of sun and cloud in the afternoon. Wind northwest, 20 kilometers per hour, becoming light late in the afternoon with a high of 19. Tomorrow night, a few clouds with increasing cloudiness after midnight, then a 60% chance of showers before morning and a risk of a thunderstorm with a low of 10. Friday, periods of rain with a high of 20. Saturday, sunshine with a high of 22. Sunday, sunshine with a high of 23. And Monday, a mix of sun and cloud with a high of 24 degrees. Know before you go with your trusted CDK local weather on the Pembina Valley online app.
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0: 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Now, it's not going to guarantee a bite-free night, but hey, every little bit helps when the mosquitoes are treating your backyard like an all-you-can-eat buffet.
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12: Here is your CDK electric forecast. Tonight, partly cloudy with a 30% chance of showers early this evening and a risk of a thunderstorm. Clearing this evening, wind north, 30 kilometers per hour, gusting to 50, with a low of 7. Thursday, sunny, becoming a mix of sun and cloud in the afternoon. Wind northwest, 20 kilometers per hour, becoming light late in the afternoon with a high of 19. Tomorrow night, a few clouds with increasing cloudiness after midnight, then a 60% chance of showers before morning, and a risk of a thunderstorm with a low of 10. Friday, periods of rain with a high of 20. Saturday, sunshine with a high of 22. Sunday, sunshine with a high of 23, and Monday, a mix of sun and cloud with a high of 24 degrees. 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

0: Eagleson, She Don't Know. I'm Sharon Church wrapping up for the night. Stick around, though. Lots of great tunes coming up before 6 o'clock. Thomas Rhett, After All the Bars Are Closed, coming up next.
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2: 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A 68-year-old man from the municipality of Rhineland has died in a workplace incident at a commercial farming business south of Winkler. Pembina Valley RCMP responded to the scene in the RM of Stanley around 3:30 p.m. Tuesday afternoon, along with the Winkler Fire Department. Investigators determined the man was working when he became entangled with machinery. He died at the scene. RCMP and Manitoba Workplace Health and Safety are investigating. The municipality of Rhineland is taking a first step towards boosting development in Gretna. Reeve Don Weeb says council has selected Choice Realty to create a marketing plan for a municipally owned parcel of land on the east side of the community. The property, once part of a railway spur and elevator site, is being eyed for potential residential development. Weeb says it's part of a broader effort to attract growth and investment in Gretna.
3: But here's something we could, is a concrete piece of land that we owned, that we could try to get it into, try to market it. And so that's the attempt to do that.
2: The municipality says this is just the beginning of a wider strategy for the community. Morden has made an amendment to its traffic control bylaw, which brings new rules into effect for personal electric vehicles like e-bikes, e-scooters, and e-skateboards. First reading for the change was in May, and Mayor Nancy Penner stresses they are significant.
4: Number one, helmets are now mandatory for all riders of all ages. Only one rider is permitted at a time. So we see scooters where there are two children on a scooter at a time. So one rider.
2: Other changes include personal electric vehicles not being allowed on sidewalks or boulevards. And riders must obey all traffic laws and rules. Penner noted Morden Police and the city's bylaw officer will be actively policing the amended rules, with warnings most likely at first, but repeat offenders potentially facing fines and equipment seizure. Winkler's Grad Parade happens Thursday, June 18th, starting at 7:30 p.m. The annual tradition celebrates grads, community, and even fashion. GVC graduate Deshika expressed her thoughts post-graduation.
5: I'm so excited for high school to be over, the new chapter to start. But I'm also nervous, like, how is life going to look like when I move to Winnipeg starting university? So it's a bit of both, but I just... Like Maya said, it hasn't hit me yet. The high school's over. Today's our last year of classes.
2: Grads from GVC, NPC, and homeschool students can register online to participate. 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
6: The U17 Central Energy Team is made up of players from Carmen, Winkler, Morden, LaSalle, Crystal City, and more. And head coach Kylan Schindel says that really bonds the group together because they battle some adversity other teams don't.
7: Yeah, I mean, we aren't like some of the teams in Winnipeg. The girls only have to drive a couple minutes for practice. We have girls that are driving over an hour twice a week for practices. So they're dedicated and they want to be there. We're going year round. We started practicing with this team in September once a month until December. Then we started ramping it up to two times a month and three times a month and four times a month. And now we're going twice weekly with practices and usually playing about four games a week. And this group of girls, we're so lucky as coaches, like they're also putting in the work at home. They have their own pitching coaches. They're going out with their dads and they're getting swings in the cages. So this is just an incredible group and they're willing to put in the work because they know how successful they can be at the end of the year.
6: More with Kylan Schindel on PeminaValleyOnline.com. In American Association baseball tonight, the Winnipeg Gold Eyes continue their road trip in Lincoln. Meanwhile, in Major League Baseball, the Blue Jays look to make it back-to-back wins against the Boston Red Sox. I'm Dave Anthony.
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2: Here is your CDK electric forecast. Tonight, partly cloudy with a 30% chance of showers early this evening and a risk of a thunderstorm. Clearing this evening, wind north, 30 kilometers per hour, gusting to 50 with a low of 7. Thursday, sunny, becoming a mix of sun and cloud in the afternoon. Wind northwest, 20 kilometers per hour, becoming light late in the afternoon with a high of 19. Tomorrow night, a few clouds with increasing cloudiness after midnight, then a 60% chance of showers before morning, and a risk of a thunderstorm with a low of 10. Friday, periods of rain with a high of 20. Saturday, sunshine with a high of 22. Sunday, sunshine with a high of 23. And Monday, a mix of sun and cloud with a high of 24 degrees. 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

0: If it ain't country, it ain't Country 88. Farmers are the backbone of our community. 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
3: Tonight, partly cloudy with a 30% chance of showers early this evening and a risk of a thunderstorm. Clearing this evening, wind north, 30 kilometers per hour, gusting to 50 with a low of 7. Thursday, sunny, becoming a mix of sun and cloud in the afternoon. Wind northwest, 20 kilometers per hour, becoming light late in the afternoon with a high of 19. Tomorrow night, a few clouds with increasing cloudiness after midnight, then a 60% chance of showers before morning and a risk of a thunderstorm with a low of 10. Friday, periods of rain with a high of 20. Saturday, sunshine with a high of 22. Sunday, sunshine with a high of 23. And Monday, a mix of sun and cloud with a high of 24 degrees. Know before you go with your trusted CDK local weather on the Pembina Valley online app.
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3: Here is your CDK electric forecast. Tonight, partly cloudy with a 30% chance of showers early this evening and a risk of a thunderstorm. Clearing this evening, wind north, 30 kilometers per hour, gusting to 50 with a low of 7. Thursday, sunny, becoming a mix of sun and cloud in the afternoon. Wind northwest, 20 kilometers per hour, becoming light late in the afternoon with a high of 19. Tomorrow night, a few clouds with increasing cloudiness after midnight, then a 60% chance of showers before morning, and a risk of a thunderstorm with a low of 10. Friday, periods of rain with a high of 20. Saturday, sunshine with a high of 22. Sunday, sunshine with a high of 23, and Monday, a mix of sun and cloud with a high of 24 degrees. 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
2: Get the news you need when you need it by downloading the Pembina Valley Online app. Good evening, I'm Robin Weeb, and here's what's making local news this hour. Winkler Police and Winkler Fire were on scene Tuesday morning responding to a motor vehicle collision on Pembina Avenue. In an updated statement, Winkler Police Chief Ryan Hunt said a northbound Ford Escape traveling on Canada Street stopped at the stop sign before entering Pembina Avenue, but then proceeded onto Pembina Avenue before it was safe to do so, with an eastbound Hyundai Elantra unable to stop in time and colliding with the driver's side of the Ford Escape. According to Hunt, the driver of the Hyundai Elantra and a passenger in the Ford Escape were transported to hospital by EMS with injuries. Both vehicles were towed from the scene. The driver of the Ford Escape was issued a ticket for proceeding before safe to do so. An Altona resident has lost $50,000 as a result of online fraud. Altona police received the report May 25th after a male logged into his Scotiabank account, accidentally using a fraudulent website to do so. By doing that, the victim inadvertently provided his banking information. The next day, he noticed approximately $50,000 had been e-transferred out of his account to several unknown accounts. Scotiabank was contacted, froze the account, and continues to look into the incident. Altona police continue to investigate. However, have indicated once money is transferred out of the country, it becomes very difficult, if not impossible, to retrieve it. Regional Connections celebrated the achievements of English language students during its June 11th graduation ceremony. Language Program Coordinator Rhoda Keck said the event recognizes a year of dedication as students work to build new lives in Canada. She says staff witnesses the growth students make throughout the year, from everyday conversations to speaking in front of crowds.
3: Oh man, today is just like the crowning glory of a year of really hard labor. These students come in every day, winter, summer, maybe summer, spring, fall, and they just dedicate themselves to just building a better life here in Canada, and part of that is learning English.
2: Keck described the students as brave, fierce, and humble for the way they embrace new challenges and opportunities. If you ride an e-bike, e-scooter, e-skateboard, or any other personal electric vehicle in Morden, you need to be aware of the significant bylaw changes that have brought new rules into effect. Mayor Nancy Penner says number one is helmets are now mandatory for all riders of all ages, and only one rider is permitted at a time.
4: Rider is not permitted on city sidewalks or boulevards, and we see this so often, especially on Stephen Street where so many pedestrians are. E-riders must be ridden as close as possible to the right-hand curb of the road and travel in the same direction as traffic. And riders, you have to obey all the traffic laws and rules. So when you see a stop sign, stop.
2: Penner stresses both Morden Police and the city's bylaw officer will be patrolling, ensuring the new rules are being followed. 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
0: Pembina Valley Online weather with Sun Valley Tire. 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
2: Tonight, partly cloudy with a 30% chance of showers early this evening and a risk of a thunderstorm. Clearing this evening, wind north, 30 kilometers per hour, gusting to 50 with a low of 7. Thursday, sunny, becoming a mix of sun and cloud in the afternoon. Wind northwest, 20 kilometers per hour, becoming light late in the afternoon with a high of 19. Tomorrow night, a few clouds with increasing cloudiness after midnight, then a 60% chance of showers before morning, and a risk of a thunderstorm with a low of 10.